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Keith Walling, guitar player and co-vocalist of Breaking Benjamin. If you see Breaking Benjamin live, you have no idea how much their guitarist Keith Walling actually sings. And he sounds just like Ben. He was doing an interview in Europe. They're currently out on tour with Chevelle out there. And he spilled the beans. He said the new album is done. We got 10 tracks recorded and ready to go. Just waiting out on a plan of when to release it. And they'll be back here in September with Chevelle, Starset, and Cami Kehoe. We're really looking forward to that show. But here's the latest from Breaking Benjamin that we're going to find on the new record. This is Something Wicked.

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We've done two, both of them selling out pretty quickly. And coming up Tuesday morning, it's another 95 Will Rock deal drop. 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Billy Morrison, Nuno Betancourt, and Sully Erna. This is Becoming on Will Rock.

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1: Winning two tickets to see Godsmack at the CU1 Amphitheater next Saturday? 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What's going on? 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
1: I'm here to pick up my car. You're Bob, right?
2: I am. And here's your paperwork.
1: Paperwork? What paperwork? Can I take my car back to emissions now?
2: Oh, you already passed.
1: Passed what? What are you talking about?
2: You brought the car in because you failed the emissions test, right?
1: Yeah, but...
2: We diagnosed the problem, gave you an estimate, and fixed it. And then I took the vehicle to emissions. It passed. And here's the official state paperwork. See here where it says you passed?
1: You took it to emissions?
2: I told you I would when I gave you the estimate.
1: I didn't understand. You mean I don't have to sit in that line again?
2: Nope.
1: Wait in that little booth while they test the car? Inhale all those exhaust fumes?
2: No fumes.
1: Wow, that's great, Bob. How can I ever thank you?
2: Well, you could pay your bill.
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95.4 Rock's Godsmack ticket giveaway weekend is going to be ending in about a half hour. So you know what? I think we should play one more Godsmack song. So remember, hear a Godsmack song and text the word Godsmack to 800-223-9510. The 95th texter will win a pair of tickets to the show next Saturday in Tinley. And a grand prize winner will get their tickets upgraded to pit tickets and win a VIP meet and greet with Sully and Godsmack before the show. And I got a Godsmack track coming up in about two or three songs, so make sure you're listening. And that'll probably be the last time, because this all ends at 8. So good luck. Tim Montana, my boy, from the trailer park to the big stage. Here's his latest song, Break Me Down. It's Will Rock.

Godsmack with Whiskey Hangover on Will Rock, and hoping not to have one tomorrow because I feel like I'm having a bourbon tonight. I think it's a bourbon type of night. And yes, that is Godsmack. So that is your last opportunity. Text the word Godsmack now to 800-223-9510. 95th texter is going to get a pair of tickets to the show next Saturday with STP and Dorothy, and one will be upgraded to pit tickets and a VIP meet and greet. Text the word Godsmack now. All right, that's going to do it for me. We got 2 hours of my boy, Lou Brutus and Hard Drive coming in next, and then we bring the metal tonight. Full Metal Jackie bringing the loud. So if you like it loud like I do, hang out with Jackie tonight and check all the latest in metal plus the classics as well. Be back tomorrow with a fresh new week here on Will Rock. Hope you have a great rest of your night. Horns up, keep it heavy, stay metal, and always be alive. Latest track from Social D. Here's Born to Kill.

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2: Welcome to Hard Drive. I'm Lou Brutus, and as the new Alien Contact film from Steven Spielberg, Disclosure Day, is now open, I have a personal message for any space aliens who might be listening. Get me off this stupid planet! Thank you. My guests this week on the world-famous Hard Drive are going to include Five Finger Death Punch, Wage War, Bill Murray, Fozzie, and Billy Morrison. We're also going to get you plugged in with Dead Poets Society. We'll begin the musical proceedings, the Hard Drive double dose of a band currently touring the festivals in Europe, Breaking Benjamin.

0: Hard Drive, Double Dose of Breaking Benjamin, featuring one song that earlier this week celebrated its 20th anniversary, The Diary of Jane, as well as their latest, Something Wicked. I'm Lou Brutus. Time now to get you plugged in with some of the latest from Dead Poets Society. First up, their frontman Jack Underkoffler joins me. Tell me about the new music.
1: Well, I think the past couple of years that we've been writing has really been sort of like a eye-opening experience for us, being able to just really swing for the fences with everything that we've ever done as a band, just trying to bring in, there's this uncanny sort of dark feeling that we've always loved, but it feels like we'd never really dove as deep as we could on it. And so this was the first album where it feels like more us than it's ever been. And this song was a good sort of like introduction into that. Somebody told us the other day that we were there the heaviest non-heavy band that they've ever heard. And I think that's where we like to lie. It's just this, it's heavy, but it's not heavy, you know? It's funny that they, you know, like he brought up that comparison, because when we first started as a band, we used to bring up like, do you know who Lightning Hopkins is?
0: Oh, God, yeah, absolutely. Yeah. I know all those old blues guys.
1: We used to talk about how, like, say with Johnny Cash, it's like so heavy. There's a darkness to it. It just feels, you know, just like, oh. But you can't put your finger on it, because it's not the standard idea of what you think heavy is. And that's what we really try to land on.

0: The Pretty Reckless, When I Wake Up, on the world-famous Hard Drive. Looking forward to hosting the band next month at Rockfest in Cadott, Wisconsin. Then, the next night, I'll see them open for AC/DC. I'm Lou Brutus. 3 days grace and Ice Nine Kills are on deck. Then I will be joined by Zoltan Bathory of Five Finger Death Punch. Zoltan is a man who is known for overthinking every detail, but this time we will talk about something he doesn't think about.
1: Hey, good morning. You're heading to the airport, right?
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0: Thank you for hanging with me this week on Hard Drive. I'm Lou Brutus. Always a pleasure to be joined by Zoltan Bathory of Five Finger Death Punch. Z, when you are writing and recording new music, are you already thinking about how it's going to be to play that new song live?
1: Right. So that's an excellent question, because we definitely have a very specific idea and an opinion on this, right? I always think that when we write these songs, we have a sound that we're trying to, you know, core sound that we are staying close to. That's just simply how we sound like. Then there's a range Ivan has that I have to fit, you know, I have to write a song in a key where it's comfortable for his range, so he doesn't have to, you know, push things, or, you know, everybody's voice is powerful in a certain range, and you just have to know where that is. So these songs will have to be performed, most likely, right? This is about creating something that will be a connection between the band and the fan base, between people. It's not necessarily about showcasing our abilities, if that makes any sense. You know, I was a big fan of, you know, Shrapnel Records, for example, and listened to, you know, everyone from, you know, Marty Friedman, Jason Becker, Cacophony, to, you know, you name it, all the great guitar heroes. But that has a very different function. That is instrumental music. We are not going to do that. Like, this is not about, like, look at me, I can play this. This is about writing a song that will connect to people. We have a mechanical musical capability to write music that would be extremely difficult to perform, but why? You know what I mean? That's just, this band is not about that. This band is about getting on stage and having tens of thousands of people in front of you, and you remove them from their everyday life for that time that they're there. This is more of a tribal experience. Oh,

0: That is Hard Drive Music from Sleep Theory, Words Are Worthless, as well as Eye of the Storm, the latest from Five Finger Death Punch. I'm Lou Brutus. Thank you again to Zoltan Bathory from Five Finger for joining me on the show. You can see and hear more of my conversation with him through the Hard Drive Radio socials, Facebook, Twitter, and Instagram. As a matter of fact, this weekend, as they open the new Spielberg Alien film Disclosure Day, we have Zoltan, Noodles from The Offspring, and others talking about seeing UFOs, I kid you not. Three Song Segas on Deck, Tim Montana, Eva Under Fire, and Architects are next. Oh, and then I speak to Cody from Wage War.
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1: Hard Drive, three song seg for this week featuring Architects, Eva Under Fire, and Tim Montana. I'm Lou Brutus, joined now by Cody Quizstad of Wage War. Cody, the video for the tune Blindfold was literally shot in the middle of a swamp, and I'm guessing there has to be some Spinal Tapian moments from that shoot.
2: Yeah, so kind of sucked, but they built this, I think it was more like it's just a floating dock, and then they put different stuff on it to make it look, you know, old and whatever. And so they're building it onshore, and they're like, all right, cool, time to push it out. And we start pushing it out. It's not moving because it's like 10 feet of very thick, sludgy mud. So then we have to start offloading people to get it out there. And then finally, I think me and Britton are the ones that got off of it. And so the other three guys are sitting out there. So they finally get it out a little bit. And so I'm like, okay, cool. So do we have like a canoe or something? And they're like, oh, no. And I'm like, oh, so I was supposed to get out there. And this guy's like, well, you could put on my waders. And I was like, all right. So I had to, in my full music video, I've got my snakeskin boots in my hand. I've got a rake in this hand and I've got waders on. And I'm stepping like down to mid thigh mud and like had to get all the way out. There's video and picture somewhere. But yeah, we were trudging through mud to get out there. And then obviously, as you can imagine, when you get out on a dock like that, if you have to go to the bathroom, there is no bathroom. So a lot of peeing off the side of a dock, too, in the middle of a music video.
1: This might be the most Florida music video that's ever been shot.
2: 100%. Yeah. If there is one more, I would like to know.

0: Let the headlines around the world read, Florida band shoots video in swamp, hilarity ensues. Wage war blindfold on hard drive. I'm Lou Brutus. Looking ahead to hour two of the show this week, my guests are going to include Billy Morrison, Bill Murray, and Fozzie. I am also going to have music news in dirt on Chad Gray of Mudvayne, a slew of new rock records, and a quote on UFOs directly from Zoltan of Five Finger Death Punch.
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From the newly released album Sanctuary, that is Evanescence on the world-famous hard drive. I'm Lou Brutus. We now check in the topsy-turvy world of rock and roll gossip and news that we call dirt. Be sure to hit the Hard Drive Radio socials for more of my recent chat with Zoltan Bathory of Five Finger Death Punch. As the new Disclosure Day film opened this weekend from Steven Spielberg, I asked him about UFOs, and he said, "I'm going to say that I actually had an undeniable personal experience with witnesses, so I have my own stories that I didn't share, don't share, rarely share, because of exactly the same stigma that comes with it, that I didn't want to, you know, I didn't want to be a headline." To investigate more, Hard Drive Radio on Facebook, Twitter, and Instagram. Amongst the new rock releases this week, we got the latest from Des Rocks to Hell and Back, as well as Stitched Up Heart, Medusa. Also on the way, the Best Of from Judas Priest, Dear God from The Pretty Reckless, the Reload issue from Metallica, Villainous from Eva Under Fire, Decades from Motionless in White, and Hun from The Who. Finally, Chad Gray of Mudvayne and Hell Yeah has announced more shows for his 30 Years of Madness tour, telling me in a recent interview, quote, "It's just so cool to be able to take my entire legacy and put it into one night and be able to play both of my bands. I worked very, very hard to make both of those bands successful." That's all the dirt that's fit to dish. Since we're talking Chad Gray, here is Mudvayne on Hard Drive.

0: Mudvayne, Dig on the world famous hard drive. By the way, if you want to check out more of my conversation with the band's Chad Gray, Hard Drive Radio on Facebook, Twitter, and Instagram. I'm Lou Brutus, joined now by a man who is friends with most everybody in rock and roll, Billy Morrison. Now, two of the guys you work with, Billy, are about to be inducted in the Rock Hall of Fame, Billy Idol and his guitarist, Steve Stevens. That is an underrated duo for sure. What makes Billy and Steve so special?
1: They are one of the most important Mick and Keith teams, you know. They're partners. So Mick and Keith have become this, it's almost an adjective to describe partnerships, you know. There's Stephen and Joe, and there's Mick and Keith. Billy and Steve, they are one of the most important rock partnerships. If you think about what the two of them together have delivered, not separately, there's something special, and they've both tried it. They've both tried it. But Billy and Steve together bring something to rock and roll that is very important. If you start counting the songs, White Wedding, Rebel Yell, Cradle of Love, Eyes Without a Face, Flesh for Fantasy, it just, the list goes on. Sweet 16, Dancing with Myself, Money Money. Oh my God. I mean, that's a catalogue right there. That's what makes Steve Stevens special.

0: 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I'm Lou Brutus Atreyu, and Black Label Society are on deck. Then, Bill Murray going to be speaking about a little collaborating of their own when the world-famous Hard Drive continues. Until then, hit me with some snail mail. Send a self-addressed stamped envelope to P.O. 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

0: these spots?
1: Well, I think obviously, like, he was kind enough to work with Bill Murray a long time ago, and we had written a couple times, and he took a chance on me, and I was super grateful. And as the band started to progress more, I saw his talent instantly and was just like, all right, yeah, anytime he wants to come through the studio, is he's welcome to do that. And I mean, also, I really do think that if you're a great guy to be around, plus you have talent, that's kind of the winning combination, where you're like, not only do I want to write with you, I also just kind of want to hang out as well.

0: Bill Murray, as you do your weekend hard drive style. I'm your host, the Sonic Warrior, Lou Brutus, Beartooth, and the Warninger on deck. Then, direct from the world of what we as kids called the grappling, Chris Jericho and Fozzie gonna be my next guest, all right here on Hard Drive, celebrating 30 years of very loud tinnitus-causing music.
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0: That is a band who has been doing some amazing headlining shows of late, The Warning on Hard Drive XL with Kerosene. I'm Lou Brutus. Gentleman who has been a guest here on the show for many years is Chris Jericho of Fozzy. Chris, what is the rest of 2026 shaping up like for you?
1: We're working on something for September right now. Quarantine, we're playing quite a few gigs all throughout. Like every open weekend that we have, we can fill it with quarantine gigs. So that's June, July, and August. And all that stuff, you know, you go onto my Instagram, et cetera, et cetera. You'll find it all in there. But yeah, we're getting ready to record a new quarantine song. I Know Evil debuted at number 40. It hit top 40 in 1 week, which is the highest and quickest debut we've ever had into the top 40. So that's song is really resonating as well. So yeah, man, we're just continuing to make great music and play the best, most energetic rock and roll shows we can and just bring smiles to people's faces. That's what it's all about, man.
0: Chris, you're a good man. Appreciate your time.
1: Hey, Lou, thank you so much, man. It's always great talking to you. And I think we've been doing this for 20 years, so long live both of us, and let's continue to do it as long as we can.
0: A couple of grizzled rock and roll veterans.
1: You're still older than I am, Lou.
0: Yeah, I know, yeah. But I got to see the Rock and Roll Over tour, so... Pfft.

0: That is a song that is sadly very apropos for the current world we live in. I Know Evil from Fozzy on Hard Drive. Now then, what's in Lou's playlist this week? Well, it involves four wheels, sometimes six, and a camping necessity.
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0: What's in Lou's playlist this week on the world-famous Hard Drive? Well, it involves something that is really good to have in the summertime, a Winnebago. This is the new one from our Canadian friends, Theory of a Dead Man, Winnebago, Lay Low on Hard Drive.
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0: home.
1: What's in Lou's playlist this week on the world famous hard drive? It's the latest from Theory of a Dead Man, Winnebago, Lay Low. That'll do it for the show this week. 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Me, I'm Lou Brutus, leaving you with the words of writer Dr. Hunter S. Thompson. Beware, all ye who enter here. I'll catch you next week on Hard Drive.
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Hey, what's up? 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Welcome to our weekly gathering of riffs, volume, and all things heavy. This week, Selenos from Dimmu Borgir is going to be joining me as the band is back with their new album, Grand Serpent Rising. We'll get into a track from that in just a bit. And Selenos is going to be joining us. By the way, they're also heading back to North America this August for their first tour here in 8 years. Also coming up, a cult favorite from one of Birmingham's early metal bands, Quartz. But first, brand new Flotsam and Jetsam. This is the title track from their upcoming album, which is coming out August 28th. This is Rats in the Temple. New Flotsam and Jetsam on Full Metal Jackie Radio. Listen loud.

0: Yep. Metal Jackie, bringing you 2 full hours of metal each and every week. And very excited to welcome back to the show the one and only Silenos of Dimmuborgir Gear. How are you doing?
1: Hey, thanks for having me. I'm doing great.
0: So happy to have you back on the show. The band is back with their 10th studio record, Grand Serpent Rising. And it truly was a labor of love. It's been said about this record that it reflects every era of Dimmuborgir. So, Silenos, can you speak about what went into recording this album and, you know, how it's reflective of your band's history?
1: Well, I think once we started embarking on this journey with the new album, which was already right after the Aeonian came out, we started just collecting ideas as usual, and things started to take shape. And then, as everybody knows, things happened, and we got sidetracked with the world happenings. And so normally we wouldn't take another 8 years. But, you know, I guess that's our new cycle now. No, so we were working on and off with new material. And, yeah, things take time, basically. We want to take the time it needs. And once we're done with the effort and send the album off to the label for manufacturing, then it's already a success for us. So it took us a while, but here we are.
0: The new record from Dimmuborgir is called Grand Serpent Rising. It is out now. This was the first song that we got to hear from the band, and I'm probably butchering the title, Ulvjald and Bloodsudel, on Full Metal Jackie Radio.

0: It's Full Metal Jackie DeMuburgier. We have Selenos with us. That was a tune off their new record, Grand Serpent Rising. And tell me if I'm saying it right. Ulvjeld and Blodsudel. Did I do it?
1: Ulvjeld og Blodsudel.
0: Oh my God, so, that's totally what I said. No, I'm just kidding.
1: Yeah, exactly. So, perfect.
0: Ulvjeld and Blodsudel. How'd I do? How would you rate that pronouncing?
1: So, Ulvjeld og Blodsudel.
0: All right, you said it better. Yeah. Truly a powerhouse track, so epic and sung entirely in Norwegian. I understand the song addresses themes of heritage and bloodline. What took the band down this path, and how much at 30 years in do you consider the band's own legacy and what's being, you know, passed down or stands the tests of time?
1: Well, you know, we have quite a history now with 30 plus years, and I think this first single is in many ways quite a ballsy move from our point of view, because it's, first of all, it's a Norwegian text. We're back to E standard tuning in this one, and we approached it with a little bit of our history in mind, not on purpose. It just turned out that way, and for this time, it was quite challenging to figure out which track to deliver to the audience first. You know, not any track in particular stood out in that sense, so we just went for this one, and that may be shooting yourself in the foot with Norwegian lyrics and all after 8 years, but hey, there you go. No, I think it's safe to say that every track on this new album stands on its own for itself, and the way we approach the music is that we want the listener to give obviously the whole album a run, and this is just a tiny snippet. It's like you're opening a door and you see the light come in a little bit, so it's a tiny start, you know. So yeah, no, it's great to finally have new music out there. We have had a couple of releases in between, but this is the first time in 8 years we have a proper new album out.
0: Grand Serpent Rising, the new album from DeMuburgier, is out now, and the band returns to the U.S. in August for their first North American tour in 8 years. It's Full Metal Jackie. Coming up this hour, we've got Josta's Weekly Pick from the Pit with Jamie Josta of Hatebreed. We've got Exodus, the new Anthrax tune, and more with Selenos of DeMuburgier right after this. Stay with me.
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0: Full Metal Jacket, Salenos from Dimmu Borgir on the show with us. We're talking about the new record, Grand Serpent Rising. And as you mentioned, it's been an 8-year gap between records, but that is also due to some extent on purpose. There's always trial and error to get what you want. And, you know, sometimes second guessing after things are complete. Music continually evolves even after it's put down to record. But within your process, when do you know it's ready to share with an audience? Is there any sort of test or markers to let you know that, you know, the time has come?
1: Not really, apart from when we have sent the album off to the label. Then it's already kind of considered a success for us before it even reached the shelves, you know, because we have achieved our goal, which is to complete a new album. And obviously, if people like it, then that's the big bonus, right? And to be able to then later share that energy with people in a live setting, that's like the cream of the cake. So yeah, we're looking forward to what the future holds for us now, and we look really forward to taking on the world again.
0: Salenos from Dimmu Borgir hanging out with us tonight, and right now Anthrax and a track off Cursum Perficio that's coming out September 18th. It's For the Kids.

0: 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Coming up after the break, new Madball. They've got their 10th studio record, Not Your Kingdom, coming out on July 24th, so I've got a track from that on the way. Also, we've got Forbidden coming up and more with Selenos of Dimmu Borgir.
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0: It's Full Metal Jacket. Selenos from Dimmu Borgir is with us on the show. And as stated earlier, Grand Serpent Rising reflects every era of the band. But it's also been said that the serpent in the album title reflects renewal, growth, knowledge, and liberation. Do you see this record as not only an acknowledgement of the past, but a bridge to the band's future?
1: I think we approach pretty much every new album as a somewhat of a renewal and a bridging the past with the future. And we never really look back in that sense. You know, we have quite a few albums under our belt now, and we don't feel like we have to prove anything. If we do, it's proving to ourselves in that case. And yeah, we put a lot of labor and effort into the work, and blood, sweat, and tears is definitely in there as well. So it's about, you know, looking ahead and thinking within our realm, so to speak. That's what we always thinking new, but at the same time, you are what you are, right? And you're trying to do what you can and do it the best way possible. So that's where we're at.
0: Selenos from Dimmu Borgir hanging out with us. Coming up after the break, Josta's weekly pick from the pit with the one and only Jamie Josta of Hatebreed. We've got Metallica, a new track from Devil Driver, and Selenos is going to be picking some music for you too. It's all on the way. Stick around.
2: 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I'm Jackie from Full Metal Jackie on 95 Will Rock. 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
4: 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I am Jamie Josta from the band Hatebreed, and I love me some stonery, doomy metal. That's right. 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The classic Candlemass track, Bewitched. 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

It's Full Metal Jackie. More with Selenos of the Mubor Gear coming up. He's going to be picking a song for you next. But first, I want to play you a new Devil Driver track. Their 11th studio record, Strike and Kill, is coming out on July 10th. This is Dead in the Water.

Hey, what's up? This is Silenus from Dimmu Borgir, and you're listening to Full Metal Jackie. And here's one of my all-time favorite songs of all time, Judas Priest, Beyond the Realms of Death.

0: It's Full Metal Jackie Salenos from Dimmu Borgir with us. Salenos, at 10 albums in, there's a lot of history and roads traveled musically. There's two ways you can go, trying to navigate something completely new or revisiting, you know, what's worked before and finding new jumping off points. How do you continue to challenge yourself?
1: I think that's just a natural process as a, as an artist and a musician. Obviously, you don't want to copy anything you have done before, but then again, you have also a certain style and you work with certain modalities that has been renewed over the years and upgraded, so to speak. And I think it would be easier for us to redo or come up with an album that sounds like Enthroned Darkness Triumphant, for instance, but why would you do that, to have an album sounding the same as a favorite album of many people? You know, then you have two albums competing, and I think that would be selling out, because that would be the easy way out. So we always look at challenges and try and renew ourselves within our own realm, basically.
0: Salenos from Dimmu Borgir hanging out with us. Lots to get to this hour. We've got the Death Clock Brutal Pick of the Week. We've got Black Sabbath, plus a new version of Accept's Fast as a Shark coming up after this break with a pretty insane guest lineup. Keep it here.
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0: Full Metal Jacket Selenos from Dimmu Borgir on the show with us this week. Once again, the new record, Grand Serpent Rising. And over the period of time since the last album, we've seen the exit of Galder and the introduction of Damage on guitar. How has that transition gone? And have you seen it change the working dynamic of the group as you've worked through this new album?
1: I think once things went down the way it did, it was kind of like a blessing in disguise that Damage was there. You know, he's been a friend of ours for many, many years, and he's also played with Shagrat and his Korn Division band. And he's also been behind the scenes with us for a couple of years and helping out the crew and stuff. And he's definitely a player that should be on stage. You know, he's a great guitar player, great friend, he's a positive guy, you know, really cool to be around with. And you know, that's very important now when you get older. You know, yeah, you need to have your things in order from a musical point of view and artistic point of view, but also from a personal point of view, especially when you're going to spend so much time together. So that's as just as important, if not even more important.
0: Selenos from Dimmu Borgir with us. It's Full Metal Jacket Except are celebrating 50 years by bringing together an insane lineup of friends and fellow metal lifers for Teutonic Titans 1976 to 2026. The album drops September 4th and packs in 50 guests across 19 reimagined Except classics. Phil Anselmo, Kirk Hammett, and Mickey D team up on this one. Fast as a Shark.

0: Full Metal Jackie Salinos from Dumouvoir Gear with us. At over three decades in, the constants in your band have been yourself and Shagrath. What has it meant to have him as your partner in this musical voyage, seeing the band through this entire journey? And what can you tell me about what you've picked up on how to work with his voice as the muse?
1: Well, we have been doing this, steering the ship since day one, you know, and it comes with a lot of ups and downs, of course, but the ups definitely trumps the downs, that's for sure. And yeah, we have a very good creative working relationship, because after so many years, you know, everybody knows their position in the band, including us, right? And so we try and extricate the positive within everybody in the band, and that works out really well, and that, I think that will show in this album even more than before, so I'm really proud of it. And yeah, we might not be the best of friends, but we definitely agree more than we disagree. So and you know, if you look at other bands that has great creativity, they might not hang around for coffee every day either, you know, but they have something really special which they both have in common, which is, you know, the ownership to the band and the brand, and also being aware of the fact that the name of the band is bigger than anyone involved, you know.
0: Dumouvoir Gear is the band. Grand Serpent Rising, their new record is out now. It's Full Metal Jackie. Coming up after the break, a new track from Terror. We've got the Death Clock Brutal Pick of the Week and more with Salinos. Stay close.
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5: This is Pickles the Drummer from Death Clock, and I'm here bringing you the Death Clock Brutal Pick of the Week on Full Metal Jackie Radio. This week, we're gonna listen to some Slayer. The song is called No Faith from God Hates Us All. It's got a pretty good line in there about keeping the Bible in a pool of blood so that none of its lies can affect me. That's pretty brutal.

0: It's Full Metal Jackie Salinas from Dumubor Gear with us. We've been talking about the band's new record, Grand Serpent Rising. And of course, in August, we've got the band's first North American tour in 8 years. Let's talk about the European tour, though, in the fall, which also brings an amazing tour pairing. Dumubor Gear and Behemoth hitting the road together, and let's throw in Dark Funeral for good measure. It's the kind of lineup you dream of. What are your thoughts on this bill, and what's your history with the two bands?
1: Well, we go as far back with Dark Funeral, even when they played their first show in Norway, actually. I think that was in 94. And then, of course, in 99, we did a long tour together in Europe, which was kind of like everybody turned from being a boy, and then you came home as a man. and then, yeah, of course, we've been talking about touring together again for all these years. And then same with Behemoth, basically. We did a really successful tour in 2007, I think it was, 2008 in the States. And that was great. And we've been friends since the early 90s, you know, and since the tape trading days even. So to go out together with this lineup is great. I think that's... yeah, it's a great package, basically, and we all look forward to it.
0: We're all looking forward to it as well. Again, the new record, Grand Serpent Rising, Salinas. Always great to catch up and excited for, you know, hearing more of the record, seeing you guys on the road, and just very lovely to see your face. Thank you so much for doing this.
1: Likewise. Thanks for having me.
0: Stick around. We are definitely not done yet. Testament coming up right after the break.
2: 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I'm Jackie from Full Metal Jackie on 95 Will Rock. 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

From their latest album, Engines of Demolition, that's Blake Label Society and Name in Blood. Got the new one from Dogstar on deck. Latest from Bill Murray, new Eve Under Fire. I'll tell you what, it's weird filling in for other people because they got normal shifts and there's a lot bigger commercial load. Like, when you listen to me, if you get more than 3 minutes of commercials, it is a miracle. That does not happen, and I am okay with that because that means I get to play more music for you here in the wee hours of the morning, and that, and it's, you know, one less thing for me to sit here and listen to while I'm waiting patiently to talk to you again. The day after tomorrow is your chance at the premium stuff, Web Wednesday right around the corner. Your chance to win a Wisconsin Dells prize pack, including a night stay at the Chula Vista Resort in a junior suite with a $25 dinner voucher and access to their water park, plus passes for Mount Olympus's water park, Land of Natura, which I think is a water park, Circus World, which isn't a water park, but I'm sure there's water there, Noah's Ark Water Park, Top Secret, Casa Campo, Alpaca Ranch. It's a whole lot of stuff in the Wisconsin Dells that you can do, and it's all up for grabs this Web Wednesday thanks to the U.S. Army. Go Army.com.

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latest from Eva Under Fire, Villainous featuring Maria Brink of In This Moment. 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It's Wayne keeping the new music in your ear holes with the latest from Des Rocks, When the Love Is Gone. Hey, yo!

From their latest EP, Celebrate, that's Blackstone Cherry and Deep. Got the new one from Black Veil Brides, Everlast. Then we'll get in some Green Day, Rob Zombie, and more. Ticket Tuesday is tomorrow, up for grabs tomorrow. Three options. Summerfest coming to Milwaukee's Lakefront this Thursday through July 4th. Three consecutive weekends therein. Weird Al Yankovic with Puddle's Pity Party at the United Center Saturday, June 27th. Or Under Oath with August Burns Red, Atreyu, and As Cities Burn at the Aragon Ballroom on Tuesday, November 24th. Just tune in all day. Be the 10th caller when the 95 Will Rock Will Call window opens, and you can win, all thanks to Kinnaman Accounting and Tax Service, 847-381-1040.

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Good morning, it's Wayne, and I realize it's only Monday, but Lord knows we got somewhere to be on Friday, and I'll get you those details in a little bit. This is the latest from Social Distortion, also the title track from their new album, Born to Kill.

New Rock on Will Rock, MGK, and Fred Durst, Fix Your Face. Got the new one from Electric Callboy on deck, latest from 3 Days Grace, new Billy Morrison, and a whole lot more. And the 501 Club party is mere days away. 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Yeah, Leah's going to be out of town, so Jen Marr, the lovely and talented, going to be teaming up with Tom Keefe of the Will Rock Morning Show for the 501 Club party with Miller Lite, part of the 95 Will Rock, 95 Days of Summer. They're heading to First Place Sports Bar on Algonquin Road in Hoffman Estates, where you get 350 Miller Lite drafts on special, Will Rock and Miller Lite swag for you to win. 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

From his forthcoming new album, Hollow, that's Billy Morrison. The name of the song is Becoming. Getting a little help on that from Nuno Betancourt and Sully Erna. It's Wayne taking you through your early Monday morning with the new one from Sublime off of their latest album, Until the Sun Explodes. It's actually the title track.

Escalade is from Atreyu, all for you. They'll be in town with Under Oath playing the Aragon Ballroom on November 24th. 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

Most recent from New Jersey-based Who on Earth. The name of the song is Any Other Way. It's Wayne keeping the new music in your ear holes with the latest from Tim Montana. Break Me Down is the name of the tune. Don't forget Tim Montana coming to town with Alter Bridge playing the rave November 12th.

most recent from Autumn Kings, Gone, Gone, Gone. They sat down with Charlie Seen and recorded that in his home studio in Nashville, or so I'm led to believe. Got more new tunes for you from Greta Van Fleet, Beartooth, Pretty Reckless, and a whole lot more. And Go Looking for Beaches with Tom Keefe of the Wheel Rock Morning Show this Thursday night, part of the 95 Wheel Rock 95 Days of Summer. Find your beach bar tour with Corona heads to Dockers in Fox Lake. Somebody's going to qualify for a chance to win their way into the Cabin Fever Getaway of 2027, wherever we happen to be going. 450 bottles of Corona on special, swag for you to win. Tom's also got somebody's consolation prize, tickets for Evanescence with Spirit Box and Nova Twins at the Credit Union One Amphitheater Wednesday, July 8th. Dockers on Grand Avenue in Fox Lake, the place to be to find your beach this Thursday night with Corona and Will Rock.

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This is the latest from The Pretty Reckless, When I Wake Up. You'll be able to find it on their forthcoming new album, Dear God, due out on June 26th. And then they will probably play it live when they come to the Riviera Theater on July 17th. 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It's Wayne chugging right along through your early Monday. See, like, with the name of the song, See You in Hell, I feel like I should say it like that, but then Papa Roach does one of those building things to get up to the point where you go, See You in Hell. And it's like, sort of like, la, la, la, la, la. Sort of got to get there first. You'll see.

So latest from A Perfect Circle, Starless is the name of the tune. Got more new tunes for you from Seven Dust. We'll get into the latest from the Black Moods, AC/DC, Nirvana, Puddle of Mud, and a whole lot more on the way. And the golf swing starts today. That's right. If you want to go whack balls with the Will Rock staff and our tens of listeners at Chalet Hills for the sold-out 25th annual Your Flies Open golf outing, part of the 95 Will Rock 95 Days of Summer, then you got to listen for the golf swing. When you hear it, call in to 800-223-9510. 10th caller is going to qualify for a chance to win a foursome in the sold-out Your Flies Open. Winner's going to be picked after Friday, June 26th. 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Just go down to Your Flies Open, and all the details will be there. Chalet Hills, with its rolling hills, 200-year-old oak trees, natural lakes, and winding creeks, Chalet Hills isn't a course carved into nature. It is a course revealed from it.

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That's a new one from Backhand Blue, Grow a Pair, the name of the tune. 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

It's a new one from the Nocturnal Affair, Oxygen, on the Rock Station. We got done with the Godsmack weekend at 8 o'clock yesterday, and now I got to go through the text line and find the 95th texters and let them all know they've won concert tickets. It's going to take me a little bit. I'll get to it after I take a little nap. Just figured I'd let you know now. If you did happen to text in over the weekend, I'll be in touch later today. Here's a new one from Nonpoint. Is it?

Tomorrow morning at 8 a.m., we are going to let you know, and by we, I mean the Will Rock Morning Show. Tom and Leah are going to tell you what the deal of the week is. And it's announced at 8 a.m. on Tuesday, and then we talk about it on Tuesday, and then we don't talk about it anymore because you guys like a good deal. And Tom and Leah are going to tell you what it is. There are limited quantities. It's your chance to get a gift card for a local restaurant, shop, or something along those lines. It's usually double the value. So you spend $25, you get $50 worth of stuff, which is a pretty good deal. And usually it's for restaurant. You got to eat. At least it has been. The last one we did was for 15 Lakes Prime Steakhouse. The one before that was a butcher shop, 15 Lakes Butcher Shop. So, I mean, at the end of the day, we've been trying to feed you and give you a deal on feeding you. We're going to, I don't know if that's what the case this week, but we'll find out tomorrow at 8 a.m. And then get over to the website and click Deal Drop to get the latest deal before it's gone.

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1: Your stinky worm hands, death cat, pancake in the bra station. 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

New Rock on Will Rock from Ryan Purd's Sour is the name of the tune. It's Wayne. You had a chance to win tickets to see these guys yesterday when Leo was at Gurney Farmers Market. They'll be in town on September 22nd playing the United Center. Oh.

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From their new album, Engines of Demolition, that's the latest from Black Label Society, Name in Blood. We got the new one from the Black Crowes on deck, latest from Bill Murray, new Five Finger Death Punch, and a whole lot more as our Monday rolls on. And Web Wednesday is the day after tomorrow. 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Up for grabs this Wednesday, a Wisconsin Dells prize pack. 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

the latest from Five Finger Death Punch, Eye of the Storm. 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

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And don't worry, at some point we'll have your chance to win your way in. I got your chance to win your way into Summerfest. That's coming tomorrow for Ticket Tuesday. Up for grabs, Summerfest on Milwaukee's Lakefront going on starting this Thursday, June 18th, and then going through July 4th, three consecutive weekends therein. Weird Al Yankovic with Puddle's Pity Party at the United Center on Saturday, June 27th, or Under Oath with August Burns Red, Atreyu, and As Cities Burn at the Aragon Ballroom on Tuesday, November 24th. Just tune in all day. Be the 10th caller when that will call window opens tomorrow, and you could win on Ticket Tuesday thanks to Kinnaman Accounting and Tax Service. You make the green, they count the beans. Back to it with the latest from Wage War, Blindfold.

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5: 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And then if there's a difference, a variation, that's where you get condensation. 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Make sure that the ventilation situation is handled properly when we do the roof installation, and then we want to make sure that you've got adequate insulation so that you're saving all of that money and keeping it inside of your house as far as your heating and cooling bills.
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2: Wayne and I'm out the door. Thank you so much for spending part of your Monday with me. Tom and Leo with the pregame coming up in just a little bit with the Will Rock Morning Show, and then all the fun and excitement that is Tom and Leo on a Monday morning, Middle Finger Monday, Tell Me Something Good, Number One Thing They Learned, AWAF, all that good stuff. So all coming up on the Will Rock Morning Show. I'm going to get out of here, take a little nap, and then call all the, or at least text all the Godsmack winners. So if you did text in over the weekend, I'll be in touch. Maybe. If you were the 95th texter, I'll let you know. Anyways, have a great rest of your day, whatever you choose to do with it. And remember.

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0: 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Tom and Leo, Will Rock Morning Show. Welcome to the Monday morning edition of the Will Rock Morning Show pregame on, well, it's a couple of things. It's Fly a Kite Day and Global Wind Day. So we've got some wind bits coming up for you this morning, including our old friends at Windy City Rooter, where they drain your pipes, not your wallet. That's a true thing. I've had it happen multiple times where short notice showed up, made my plumbing work again. Good people over there. We'll hear about them next on Fly a Kite and Global Wind Day. That's next on Will Rock.
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10: 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They drain your pipes.
0: I need, this is important. I need Windy City Rooter. Max, I need Windy City Rooter.
10: I saw the video of your shopping cart.
0: I had a giant thing of toilet paper, two boxes of frozen egg rolls, and three things of Drano.
10: Yeah.
7: Oh, which, I saw that too.
0: By the way, on the Drano, it says it's guaranteed if it doesn't work, your money back. I don't want my money back.
10: To work, yes.
0: And I knew it wouldn't be in. I know, but I'll call Windy City Rooter today. I'll call Max. They will show, two men will show up at my house, and 15 minutes later, my sink will work. And then they give you a bill, and it is, this is, I'm not doing a plug here. This is honestly, it's way less than you think it's going to cost. So they really do drain your pipes and
10: that's
0: not your wallet over at Windy City Rooter. Please come to my house today before I use that third bottle of liquid. I don't do nothing.
10: Right.
0: Yeah.
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0: Well, Rock Morning Show with Tom and Leah. Some great rides going on with House of Harley Davidson. Good weekend to ride this past weekend. Speaking of riding, today is Global Wind Day. I broadcast from Sturgis every year now for the motorcycle rally there at the Pappy Oil Campground, full throttle saloon. We had a windy one there, and we'll hear that next. It's a flashback in the pregame of the Will Rock Morning Show.
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9: Reporting live from the windstorm, I'm Tom Keefe, the Weather Channel. You know that Jim Cantore guy? He has never in his life in nice weather.
8: No.
9: He's probably in Hawaii right now, right?
8: Right.
9: Wherever the weather is crappy, they send him. So he thinks planet Earth is a nightmare scenario. Like, we've landed on the hostile planet of Hoth, and it's all, there's 43 feet of snow, I can't find my cameraman. You know, it's like, look at this devastation, pretty much any day in my life, right? He's never been to a place that's been nice. They're always, there's a hurricane, send Jim. The wind is pelting me, there's raindrops that are tearing my flesh currently. Every single day of his life is horrible weather.
8: That
9: poor man. He thinks Earth is a hellscape. So, we're being attacked by flying dogs. The wind has created flying dogs here in Sturgis, South Dakota. Their razor-sharp teeth, they're flying through the air and attacking us. It's a madhouse of flying dogs here. Rabid flying dogs. Back to you in the warm, comfortable studio. Doesn't he? You think Jim Cantore goes to the, like, the Weather Channel execs and goes, hey, look, it's been 78 and partly cloudy in San Diego for the 423rd straight day. Maybe I should go report on that.
11: They're like, nah.
9: And, like, we need the guy in the hurricane to tell us there's a hurricane. You can't just show camera pictures and go, oh, look at this hurricane. There's crap flying through the air, which could easily decapitate our man, Jim. Well, we should send Jim and put him in it, because people won't believe it unless there's a man in it suffering. Jim's like, sounds great.
11: How much you going like, to pay me? Yeah.
9: I'd like to go back to my wife and children who, I don't know. And the wind is dying down now. All I had to do was bitch about it and tell my Jim Cantore story. The cables... The metal cables that are between tent poles here,
12: yeah,
9: sag and then go tight again, which to me means the size of the tent is changing.
12: Yes.
9: As we're in it, this could be a dangerous place to be standing.
12: If it was completely taunt.
9: Taunt?
12: Whatever.
9: Taunt. And that's the cable going to some other cable
12: if
9: going,
12: it was completely
9: yanny,
12: taunt.
9: Yanny, boo, boo.
13: Stop taunting me.
12: Then it would be...
9: Taut is the word.
12: Taut. If they were taut, I would be nervous.
9: You,
12: but they're,
9: I just taught
12: they're flexing,
9: you the word taut.
12: They're unflexing. Look at that. McLean.
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0: Well, Rock Morning Show with Tom and Leah. Coming up next in the pregame, it's another bit for Global Wind Day / Fly a Kite Day. And it has to do with a recent struggle we experienced here on the Will Rock Morning Show because of the wind. And poor Leah. We'll hear about that next. Flashback in the pregame of the Will Rock Morning Show.
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0: Morning. Morning. To you, Leah. I pulled into work this morning, parked my car, looked at the vehicle next to me, it was a Jeep, missing its driver's side, back window. Well, not anymore, because my co-host, Leah, is a hillbilly. It's official now, by the way. She got a replacement window for her Jeep. We were looking for one yesterday. We needed a 2017 or older Mopar Jeep rear left tinted zip-in window for her.
6: It's tinted, all right.
0: It is certainly tinted. She found one.
6: I don't think it's street legal.
0: It's not Mopar, and it's not street legal, and it's not wimpy, wimpy, wimpy, wimpy. That's right. It's hefty, hefty, hefty. There's a hefty bag just taped to the... I see people driving down the road.

0: those once in a while, and now I know a person with a hefty garbage bag window.
1: Two.
0: Hey, you gotta do what you gotta do. It's,
1: you have to use two.
0: You gotta do what you gotta do.
1: At least they're batches.
0: Difficult times call for difficult solutions.
1: You should have seen me out there trying to tape it all.
0: Oh, I bet it was something. I bet it was something.
1: The neighbors, on my morning
0: the neighbors are looking between their blinds. They're going, yep, she's doing it again. What? I don't know. Another thing, whatever it is. So, if you see Leah coming down the road, paddle faster.
1: No way it's holding.
0: Because you got a pretty mouth.
1: No way it's holding.
0: Well, that's going to go in the wind and all that stuff, but it'll keep most of the rain out
1: until for now
0: till it tears away. So, congratulations. You were worried about not being able to find a new window for your Jeep, and you found one right there in the garbage bag aisle at the store. Don't get me wrong, I see these all the time. Things happen.
1: Yeah.
0: All right. But it's not meant to be a permanent replacement.
1: No,
0: it will be.
1: I'm going to order one right now.
0: All right. Well, you want to go for a ride in a hillbilly mobile? We've got to. Some opportunities for you today. 501 Club Party. Stop by and say, how y'all doing, Leia? Give me a ride in your Jeep. Looks good.
1: It does not.
0: No, not in any way, shape, or form.
1: I was waiting for you to get here and help me. I did that here, Tom.
0: Oh, okay.
1: And you should have seen me trying to find the tape. I don't think that's duct tape.
0: What's wrong with this radio station not having vehicle repair tape? What's wrong with this place? How are we going to tape our hefty bags to our windows of our vehicles? So, apologize for not being here. You probably want to help me put it up on jacks in your front yard later, too, don't you? So we can start planting in it.
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0: Well, Rock Morning Show with Tom and Leah, one more bit for you on your Monday morning in the pregame. Today is Justice for Janitors Day. I don't know why they need justice. The Magna Carta. Today is Magna Carta Day. If you don't know about the Magna Carta, that's like the beginning of the freedoms we enjoy now. So you might want to understand a little bit about that. National Kiss a Wookiee Day. I'd rather kiss a Wookiee. National Lobster Day. Hello. That's good. Oh, and today is a big day. It is Fly a Kite Day and Global Wind Day. One more wind bit for you coming up next. If you're forecasting, it's important that you understand the difference between the wind and temperatures and things. And, well, there's a lot of numbers in it. Don't even get me started on barometric pressures. We'll hear about 50-degree winds. What? That's next on Will Rock.
1: It came in the mail. The return address? The IRS.
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1: You open it and sure enough, it isn't.
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1: You feel flushed.
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13: Heavy and blowing snow possible for tomorrow. Greater than 6 inches. Winds as high as 50 degrees. 50 degrees.
0: Those are some warm winds. So it's going to be... Oh, I just want to see if I'm getting this right. It's going to be like it's going to be like 30 out, but the winds will be 50 degrees. So it's like being in a hairdryer. You're getting like blasted by like warmer air.
14: It could cause tornadoes. Oh,
0: man. Tornadoes are very nice feathered hair. I get my brush out and I look at this with the winds. I'm blow drying.
13: 50 degrees.
0: Free blow dryer outside, kids. 50 degree wind. Very nice.
13: It feels warm when you're in 30.
0: Yeah. All right.
13: And then it's blowing the snow into.
0: Don't try and explain yourself.
13: It's winds as high as 50 miles per hour.
0: Yeah. Well, that makes more sense. Yeah, that makes more sense.
12: Tom and Leah.
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1: There was a commercial breeder in New South Wales.
2: A commercial cockroach breeder. Boy, the parents must be so happy. So what's little Timmy doing these days? Funny you should ask.
1: There is a person there that is legally breeding and selling.
2: How does one collect the ejaculate of a male cockroach?
1: I don't think you collect the ejaculate. Oh. I think you put them together and you...
2: Just rubbing two cockroaches. It's like a fire. You're starting a fire. If you rub the cockroaches together, you have to have a male and a female.
1: Cockroach
2: you
1: sex.
2: You rub them together very fast, and then there's 3 trillion baby cockroaches. Thank you, Leah.
1: Cockroach sex.
2: I'm sure that's completely accurate. I'm sure that. No need to look it up. Leah said it on the radio.

0: If only I could fire that poor son of a bitch.
1: But if you've got no job, then that can be a problem on Mondays.
2: You are unemployed.
3: I quit.
4: You can't quit.
3: And why not?
5: Because you're fired.
4: You can't fire him.
5: Why not?
4: He quit.
6: Uh-oh. Sounds like somebody's got a case of the Mondays.
7: Okay, everyone, let's get back to work.

0: regional treasure, Tom Keith. And the snack has got DM's Leah.
1: Morning.
0: Yay. Good morning. How are you this morning?
1: I'm doing all right. Yourself?
0: Good. Did you have a good weekend?
1: Oh, my God.
2: Yeah.
0: You had like 1,000 remote broadcasts. You were everywhere. You're very popular. Your popularity is a weight.
1: So tired, Tom.
0: Yeah, yeah. Well, look at it this way. At least when you come to work, there's no actual work to be done.
1: I know, but they're still talking, and my social battery is drained.
0: All right. Just ignore me. Act like you're in a room alone. We'll just kind
1: of... I just won't talk back.
0: We neither of us will engage.
1: Okay.
0: That is relaxing. Anyway, 49...
1: You did it for like 2 seconds.
0: That was a long time.
1: Silence on the radio.
0: Oh, that hurt. Let's play the quiet game. Who can be quiet the longest? And little Tommy lost again. 49% of women, so half, basically half. Some do, some don't. Mm-hmm. Say they do this just as well as men. Half of women say they do this just as well as men. It's not true.

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1: Mostly sunny and 75 for today. 60 overnight. 71 chance of showers tomorrow. It is 56 in Zion right now and 54 in Crystal Lake.
0: What do half of women think they do just as well as men? We'll find out next on Will Rock.
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3: Useless morning quiz.
4: It's a quiz.
3: And it's useless in the morning.
4: I'm on board for it.
3: That's
4: now.
3: A good duet. Yeah. That is straight up Donnie and Marie stuff. Let's see. 49% of women say they do this just as well as men. What is the guess?
4: Me.
3: They do you just as well as men. No, that's got to be just confusing as hell. Anyway, which, no.
4: We could do it ourselves just as well.
3: I don't need no man. All right. Thank you for that little nugget of information. Do you not prefer there being a second party there?
4: It depends.
3: Or not?
4: Yeah. It depends.
3: All right. Noted.
4: It's our anniversary today. I got to be nice.
3: Oh, happy anniversary.
4: Thank you.
3: What year is that?
4: Leather.
3: It's leather. Yeah, it's the leatherversary. See, you get it. You understand. Leather.
4: Leather. Always leather.
3: It'll cure 13. What ails you. 13. Oh, lucky 13. Mm-hmm. You know what that means?
4: Leather.
3: Okay, I guess we're on the same page. Right.
4: How about we do this just as well as men? Yeah. What? I don't even know. What do you guys even do?
3: Everything. All the things.
4: Okay.
3: We are the lord of the manor.
4: No? Sure. Grill.
3: Grill.
4: Grill.
3: Yeah. That we know that's not true. Broads and grilling. Come on. Yeah.
4: It's just so sweet when they let me out there.
3: We'll do well. I took care of the grilling and the dinner, and you're like, I made everything else.
4: I put meat on the grill.
3: I put meat on the grill and pulled it off.
4: Yeah, wow.
3: At the appropriate time, there was a flipping involved. Somebody had to stand there and talk to it. Whatever. You give up?
4: Give me a hint.
3: Before
4: I fall down a hole and get in trouble.
3: I've been there when you were when you've done it and we're talking about doing it, and I was like, no, yeah.
4: Changed a tire?
3: No, that's not it. I'm not around you changing a tire. I would change the tire. Get down, your ass down there and do it. Man, you got to know how to change a radio van tire in interstate traffic. I'll be in the van.
4: I was dating a guy
3: once. Jack it up with me in it.
4: I was dating a guy once that got a flat tire, and he did not get out and do anything. I was like,
3: You changed the tire?
4: I didn't change the tire. I think I had to call somebody.
3: Oh, my God. Turn in your man card. I'm sorry. I'm not like men should do this and women should do that, but whatever.
4: Get your ass out there
3: and change the damn tire.
4: I think the weather was like really bad.
3: Well, in that case, he should sit in the car and stay snugly and warm, freshen up his makeup. You give up?
4: I do.
3: Something like that. Drive in the snow. 49% of women think they drive in the snow just as well as men. I
4: think I drive better than Ryan. All right. I'm the driver.
3: Well, I said men. Anyway, no, I'm kidding. I like Ryan. He's one of the finest sideways climbers I've ever met. Happy anniversary to him. He'll look good in his little leather thong.
4: Yes, he will.
3: It's 6:35.
4: Mostly sunny and 75 for today, 60 overnight, 71 in showers for tomorrow. It's 54 in Antioch and 54 in Palatine. And it is time for the 95 Will Rock, 95 second update. Firefighters responded to a house fire near Wadsworth Road and Lewis Avenue after a Waukegan National Airport employee noticed a glow in the tree line and called 911. The vacant home was heavily engulfed in flames and sustained severe damage. No injuries were reported. The cause remains under investigation. Authorities say a 15-year-old girl was fatally struck by a freight train near the downtown Mundelein Metro Station Friday evening. Police say the incident remains under investigation, but preliminary information indicates it was accidental. Will Rock Sports. 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San Francisco Giants beat the Chicago Cubs 5-1, avoiding a series sweep. Cubs will host the Colorado Rockies today. The White Sox held on to beat the Los Angeles Dodgers 6-4. Chicago won its eighth straight series at home and took a set from the Dodgers for the first time since 2014. Sox are off today and visit the Yankees tomorrow. Calm down, Leah. Let me have this. This is all I have.
3: It's June.
4: Whatever. Okay. Milwaukee Brewers with a 4-0 victory over the Philadelphia Phillies.
5: World Series! Yeah, they beat the Phillies!
4: Brewers are off today. They'll host Cleveland tomorrow, which I am going to that game, Thomas.
3: Oh, I want to go.
4: It's Little Kid Baseball Day.
5: Is it a day game or a night game?
4: It's a night game.
5: Oh, all right.
4: But you're going to get a lot if you are wanting to go to see.
5: There's going to be a lot of kids screaming.
4: There's going to be a lot of screaming children. Carolina Hurricanes won their first Stanley Cup championship in 20 years last night, shutting down the Vegas Golden Knights 3-0 in Game 6. For the first time in 53 years, New York rules the NBA. The Knicks beat the San Antonio Spurs 94-90 in Game 5 of the NBA Finals Saturday night. And our Chicago Wolves couldn't get a win at home. Wah, wah. They lost an overtime yesterday to the Marlies. Game 3 tomorrow in Toronto.
3: We're down 2-0.
4: I know. I don't like
3: it. It's all right. All they got to do is win 2 in Toronto. And so they're going to Toronto for 3 games.
4: Mm-hmm.
3: They just got to win 2 out of 3 there. They've won 2 out of 3 in, games in a row many times this year. And then they bring it back to Chicago and take care of business.
4: Yeah. Fingers crossed.
3: They just got to win 2 out of 3 in Toronto. I'm really pulling for these Wolves, so we will see. We will see. Hopefully they can bring it back home for another game and we can go cheer them on to a victory. We shall see. Useless morning info coming up next on Will Rock.
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3: Useless morning info. Monday here. Let's see what we got for you.
4: Got anything useful?
3: Travis Kelce.
4: I know him.
3: Couldn't join his fiance Taylor Swift. You know her, that Swift girl.
4: Yeah.
3: She sings songs. Courtside at the NBA playoffs last week, but he did fly out to Kansas City Chiefs minicamp early. Or he did fly out of there early for her induction into the Songwriters Hall of Fame.
4: Oh, wow.
3: That's kind of a big deal,
4: how
3: I
4: do
3: guess.
4: You miss that?
3: They also brought their moms to the ceremony.
4: Aww.
3: So there you go. Aren't they cute? Microsoft is said to be getting ready for a big layoff.

0: Coolatty is known as Australia's tiniest town. Just two residents, a four-bed roadhouse, and an unofficial mayor's job there would include running the post office and pouring pints. So if you're good at, I could run the post office in a two-person town and pour pints.
1: How much are you getting paid, though?
0: I don't think you are.
1: Oh, okay.
0: It says unofficial, so I think it's a volunteer position.
1: A volunteer.
0: They can't have, even if they tax at 100%, they can't be making too much. There's only two people living there, so... But anyway, if anybody wants to buy me a town, it sounds like it's just a house that's for sale, and they call it a town.
1: Yeah.
0: I'm a town in Australia. I'm not that way. It's 642.
1: Mostly sunny and 75 today.
0: Crikey! Put some shrimp on the barbie. Foster's. See, I can do it. That's not a knife. Right, that's a knife. Moving to Australia to own a town. You're shined up.

0: Rock, Tom and Leah, 646 coming up next. A little alcohol was factor golf story for you. That is on the way next. It is 646 now.
1: Mostly sunny and 75 today. 60 overnight, 71 showers possible tomorrow. It is 55 in Lake Forest and 53 in Woodstock.
0: You know what it is on Sunday? Father's Day. Yeah. So do you call and talk to his penis tattoo? And you're like, hey, Dan,
1: oh, my God, gross.
0: How's your penis tattoo doing? Anyway.
1: No, I'll call him and talk to him, and he'll...
0: So looking forward to Father's Day, then. All right, gosh. Good. How about getting Dad some cash? That'll make him happy. $1,000 for Dad this Father's Day. 95 Wheel Rock's Father's Day cash. You enter on the Win Stuff page. 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Yeah, this Friday, the 19th.

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8: Alcohol was a factor.
9: Of course it was, because it involves balls. Golf balls. Specific
0: to be specific.
9: Yes. Keep your balls to yourself. So this video is showing what they're calling these LA bros having some drinks and allegedly teeing off in public areas, launching golf balls across busy streets towards buildings while
0: cars are
9: driving by.
0: That doesn't sound dangerous at all.
9: No, I don't know. Yeah. I don't know what the issue is. Yeah. Authorities haven't gotten a hold of these guys yet. They haven't confirmed any arrests or any arrests that are connected to the incident or not. But it just

0: reminds me of the time.
1: Here we go.
0: Yes. We got in a lot of trouble, too. And I didn't think it was that big of a deal. And I still don't know how I feel, but...
1: So you may do it again. There was no lesson learned.
0: We used to, as kids, I had a family friend that lived across the street from Condell.
1: Yeah.
0: And
1: used to hit golf balls at the sick people. The hospital. They're not suffering enough over there. Look there, third floor, second window from the left. Yes, she's got a terminal cancer diagnosis. Oh, let's drill her with a golf ball. What's she got to lose? What the hell is wrong with you kids hitting golf balls
0: Not
1: at the
0: that we
1: hospital?
0: We were hitting golf balls.
1: Oh,
0: you
1: okay.
0: jumped to that. We were.
1: Well, that's what I did. We were at the dump. We would hit golf balls at the dump.
0: Yeah. I also had that in my backyard, but no, in my friend's backyard was the hospital, and there was like this pine cone tree, and we would stand on the sign and grab all of these pine cones, and we would launch them into traffic.
1: What could go wrong? Oh, so you weren't hitting the things at the hospital. You're looking to put people into the hospital. And you're like, what's the problem? If there's a crash and they get injured, they're right here. They can just go inside and get their medical treatment. If anything, we're doing a public service because, you know, there's going to be traffic incidents. We're just making them next
0: to
1: the hospital.
0: You know where you go out?
1: Right.
0: Like, if I were to go out, if I didn't have news, it's called yellow
1: journalism. Right. I'm glad you understand that.
0: What would this be called?
1: This morning, that's yellow childism. I don't know. Criminal? A felony?
0: Oh, my gosh.
1: If somebody gets hurt?
0: No, we're trying to get people in the hospital. Like, we're trying to get you...
1: Yeah, a felony. That's a felony, trying to get people in the hospital. Injuring other humans through your actions.
0: Trying to get people in your door.
1: Yeah. We're just trying to drum up business for the hospital.
0: Right.
1: Right? We need a neighborhood hospital. They don't have enough business. We drum up a little business. They stay in business. And then when we need the hospital, they're here. I'm sorry, miss, we don't have a bed for you. Why? The bed's full of people that were injured in pine cone traffic accidents. Oh.
0: Okay, yeah, maybe it wasn't a good idea.
1: That's on me, I guess. That's on me.
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0: The number one thing I learned this weekend will be referred to as the Mayo incident of 2026.
1: Okay.
0: The Mayo incident
1: of 2026.
0: Of 2026. Oh, and it's, there's a life lesson in there for your children. And mm-hmm. I think all people probably would benefit from this lesson.
1: Okay.
0: If you don't understand the lesson, you will make the mistake that all humans make if they don't understand the lesson. The Mayo incident of 2026 is coming up. It's very important. It's on the way in just a couple of minutes. 7 o'clock, Will Rock Morning Show time. And Leah?
1: Mostly sunny and 75 today, 60 overnight, 71 showers tomorrow. It's 56 in Racine and 54 in Palatine. And a you could hit it.
0: I'm trying to here.
1: Okay. I need a little music to get me going.
0: Yeah.
1: Baking numbers, like if you're baking a number, there are just certain numbers you shouldn't bake.
0: I mean baking? Like you're...
1: making a cake.
0: Making a cake that's a number?
1: Uh-huh.
0: Okay. Right.
1: That is on the way. Damn, a life lesson here.
0: That was my weekend plans. Baking cakes. You ruined my weekend.
1: Then choose a different number. That is on the way after the 95 Will Rock, 95 second update. Francisco Martinez Perales, 30 of Park City, was charged after authorities say he struck multiple police squad cars while fleeing a traffic stop last year. Police say he nearly ran over children during the incident before the pursuit ended in a crash where he was injured. The case remains under investigation. An Antioch Fire Department engine responding to an emergency call was struck by an SUV at an intersection in Antioch after the driver failed to yield to the responding vehicle. Fire crew was not injured, and the SUV driver was taken to the hospital with non-life-threatening injuries. Police are reminding drivers to move over for emergency vehicles.
0: Nobody does. People just keep driving along now. Like, there's people that
1: insane.
0: Don't even stop.
1: Insane.
0: Yeah, I don't, like, imagine your mom needs an ambulance, okay? Think of that, and then get out of the way.
1: Get out of the way. You know? I can't. Oh, it drives me nuts.
0: And people wait until the very last minute and dart over. Here's the deal. When you see them, and they're like, when you see them, pull the F over. We had a line of motorcycles yesterday. We pull over to the side of the road, you know, putting time for the thing to go by. And there's cars just whizzing past us, la-di-da-di-da, while the ambulance is trying to get around them.
1: In what world?
0: If you see an ambulance, if you're a police car, please follow them and then arrest some people for not getting out of the way.
1: Mm-hmm.
0: Apparently, that's a pet peeve here. So.
1: Yeah, it's a trigger for me for sure.
0: Yeah.
1: Sports brought to you by Windy City Rooter. They drain your pipes, not your wallet. It was the San Francisco Giants over the Chicago Cubs. Cubs will host the Colorado Rockies tonight. White Sox beat the Los Angeles Dodgers, actually, taking the series from them for the first time since 2014. Sox are off today and visit the Yankees tomorrow. Brewers, they win over the Philadelphia Phillies. They're also off today. They'll host Cleveland tomorrow. Carolina Hurricanes won the Stanley Cup Championship. They did that in 6 games, right? Game 6 was last night.
0: Yeah.
1: And for the first time in 53 years, New York rules the NBA. The Knicks beat the San Antonio Spurs Saturday night in Game 5. Our Wolves, they could not get it done at home. They lost Friday, and then they lost yesterday afternoon in overtime to the Marlies. Game 3 tomorrow in Toronto. And finally, there are just some numbers that you shouldn't bake, Tom.
0: Okay.
1: All right. And this woman is owning up to it.
0: Is 8 the worst number to bake?
1: And 9.
0: 9's a bad number to bake?
1: Yeah.
0: Okay.
1: But this was 8. This was her son's 8th birthday.
0: That was my guess.
1: Birthday.
0: It was 8.
1: This was her son's 8th birthday. Yeah.
0: See, when it comes to baking, I know things. I know things. That was a guess. Leah, I had a 1 in 10 chance to get the number right, and I got it right. Tell me I'm not clairvoyant.
1: Well, I mean, but you're also sophomoric, so you know what an 8 looks like.
0: Oh, I know. That didn't occur.
1: That's not why. Why'd you choose 8?
0: Because to me, there was, like, a lot of gaps in it, and it kind of connected weird, and, like, if it was going to bake
1: and
0: something.
1: And if you turn it on its side, it looks like a set of boobs.
0: Oh, is that what we're saying it looks like?
1: Yes.
0: I thought it looked like 2 buttholes, so I didn't even get that right. I'm not sophomoric. I was doing, like, the science of it. There's a lot of curves. There's 2 holes. It intersects with itself. It just seems like it'd be dangerous to bake an 8, but no, it's because it looks like boobs.
1: Yep.
0: Okay. I overthought it and got it right. This is like on the 3-lock box. Mm-hmm. When we give a clue, and the clue literally does lead to where, you know, the thing is.
1: But it wasn't meant to.
0: But that's not how we meant that clue. That happens all the time. I'm like, holy geez, that clue worked for you, and it wasn't even what it meant.
1: Yeah.
0: I knew to not bake an 8.
1: But
0: it wasn't because of boobs.
1: It was
0: no.
1: for buttholes.
0: Science of buttholes. Well, first it was science of the geometry of it. And then when I found out I had to be sophomore, I turned it into two buttholes. But no, it's boobs.
1: So there was a woman that went viral like a month or so ago after she shared a photo of I think it was for her birthday. It was for her 9th birthday. She baked bread in the shape of a 9, and it looked phallic.
0: Okay, here's some penis bread. You're 9. In a decade or so, this will become very important for you to remember. But please forget it until then. I don't want to get arrested. Hey, what's another slice of penis? Mom, that's good penis. I really like that sour cream frosting on the end there. Delicious.
1: Oh, my gosh.
0: So everybody's just doing phallic numbers now.
1: Yeah.
0: I guess 0 would be a butthole, but a butthole's got some work done on it. It's been worked out pretty well.
1: This had sprinkles.
0: Oh, well. Yeah. Then you need to see your doctor. Doc, I got a rash. What is it? Well, it's all sorts of different colors, and it tastes very sweet. All right, we're going to have to send you to a different doctor.
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0: Sonny, you know what dads really want, or at least what I would want, would be some time with the youngsters, with the kids. For Father's Day, want to go somewhere and do something fun with Dad? Volo Museum has something for every single dad. Probably tons of things for every single dad, actually.
1: Well, they have beer and they have barbecue.
0: Done.
1: And some done. Check.
0: And some crap to look at while I'm eating my barbecue and drinking my beer.
1: This weekend, for Father's Day, they have a Power Wheels drag race and a free artisan fair. I don't know what that contains, but...
0: Dad art.
1: Dad art.
0: It's dogs playing pool, dogs bowling, dogs playing poker.
1: Obviously.
0: Dogs cleaning the gutters out.
1: They have
0: dogs got to paint their garage.
1: Dogs doing dad things.
0: Dogs mowing the lawn.
1: They have more surprises all weekend, but if you want to go for Father's Day, that event is free with admission.
0: So it's something fun for dad on Father's Day. 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He's going to love it. And the aforementioned barbecue and beer. Yeah, there's food and drinks and all sorts of fun stuff. 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This one is like a warning.
1: Okay.
0: Kind of. Number one thing I learned this weekend was sleepy time on Saturday night. Tracy had to go back to Portland, so back in bed all by myself. And It's late, and I, you know, I had some baked goods from my friend Dale. He makes me. He puts a lot of sugar in his baked goods.
1: Yeah,
0: and makes
1: I get
0: me
1: that
0: very,
1: sugar high. Yeah,
0: it's very happy. Mm-hmm. Yeah, drugs bad. So, yeah, but I was just very happy from some of his candy that I had, and I got a little munchies. You know, I get that happy. I get the munchies a little bit. And so I had a turkey sandwich, turkey cheese bread, and a lot of mayo. I like a lot of mayo mm-hmm. on my sandwiches or whatever. And some Cheetos. I had some Cheetos. So the lesson in it, though, is kids, if you're going to have a sandwich with a lot of mayo, don't eat it in bed.
1: Oh, no.
0: Because then you will wake up in the morning mm-hmm. and you will put your hand on the comforter right by your chin there. Into a large dollop of goo. And you're like, what the hell? And then there's just goo everywhere.
1: How does it feel?
0: And you see, you're like, and you smell it. You're like, oh, my God. Because it had not turned, but it was
1: but it's still,
0: it had warmed up overnight. It was so there's warm mayo.
1: This is why you need to work with a
0: various places on the comforter. And then there's, and then I look and I pull a cover. And then on the sheets, there's Cheeto dust everywhere. So the number one thing I learned this weekend is confine the munchies to an eating area.
1: Yeah, don't bring it into bed.
0: Or if you're having a sandwich in bed, hold the mayo.
1: I think that's very... And maybe the Cheetos.
0: It was just Cheeto dust and mayo everywhere. It must have looked... And I'm just like, So I just rolled up the comforter, wiped my hands on it, and went back to sleep.
1: Okay.
0: Worry about that later.
1: Obviously.
0: At some point, somebody's going to have to clean up all the cheese and mayo out of my bed. It's 7:12.
1: Mostly sunny and 75. This is why Tracy can't go back to Portland.
0: Right? She's the one who keeps the mayo out of it. And then there's all sorts of other goo in the bed. I don't want to talk about it.
1: Oh, gross.
0: No, I mean, she eats different foods than me. Okay. Not anything else. Is that mayonnaise? No, I don't know. It looks like mayonnaise.

0: Queens of the Stone Age on Will Rock, Tom and Leah. Will Rock Morning Show. It is 7:16.
1: Mostly sunny and 75 today, 60 overnight, 71 in showers tomorrow. It is 60 in Lake Forest and 61 in McHenry.
0: Off to Florida, Sunshine State update this morning. What do we have
1: for
0: today?
1: In Florida, there are laws even when you're on the clause. You know how they said that for a while?
0: No law
1: when you're drinking claw.
0: When you're drinking claws, when you're on the claw. Sounds aggressive. I think we're talking about two different things.
1: When you're drinking claws.
0: Yeah. And I invented, you know what I invented?
1: What? Oh, the Truly thing?
0: Ain't no rulies when you're drinking Trulies. I invented that.
1: I don't know if you did, because I've heard a lot of people say
0: I invented
1: that. Okay, all right.
0: I said that first. Mm-hmm. Somebody had to say it first, and then it picked up from somewhere. I invented a name for one of the different areas in Donkey Kong. You know, there's the first one where you got to climb up the girders and smash the things and get all the way up to the, and then he climbs away, and then you're in this blue one where you got to take all the rivets out, and then the thing falls. Mm-hmm. That's the second. Have you ever been to the third one in Donkey Kong?
1: I don't recall.
0: There's a third one. I don't remember, but there's one.
1: The fact that you recall it so.
0: I think it's like the third or fourth one, and it's like a factory with conveyor belts and things. I think it's like a cement factory or something. I called that dog food because it looked like bowls of dog food were going by.
1: I know exactly what you're talking about.
0: So I called it dog food, and then we're in the arcade a week later, and I hear kids calling it dog food, and I'm like, I invented that. I call it, because it's not, it's like cement or something or whatever. I invented the phrase dog food for that section. I invented
1: Ain't no rulies when you're drinking Trulies.
0: And now it's defunct because I don't drink. If I go somewhere and they got Carbless, I drink Carbless. Ain't nobody telling me to do, ain't taking my bliss, I'm drinking Carbless.
1: Carbless, yeah.
0: I don't know, I'm working on that
1: one. Okay,
0: yeah.
1: We'll come up with
0: one. We'll come up with it. So anyway. We're going to Florida for what?
1: There are still laws.
0: There really are.
1: Clause.
0: So none of these matter.
1: No.
0: It's all BS.
1: Yeah.
0: I wondered why every time the cop would come around after I did something wrong and I'd tell him one of those, he'd still handcuff me and you're under arrest. I'm like, no, I'm truly White Claw, Carbless. I have it all. Get out of jail free card. All right, we'll find out about that coming up. Golf swings on the way. Our 95 Will Rock Your Flies Open Golf outing, part of the 95 Will Rock 95 Days of Summer, is, of course, sold out. But we've got your chance to qualify every time you hear the golf swing. Listen for that on the air for whatever it is. And then you will qualify to win a foursome in the sold-out golf outing. That's your only way to get a golf swing starting soon. I don't know if we're supposed to play it today or not, but the golf outing is Monday, July 13th at Shelley Hills Golf Club in Oakwood Hills. Beautiful course. If you want to golf with us, keep listening for that golf swing for your chance to win from Will Rock.
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0: date with the Sunshine State update.
1: There are still laws when you're on the claw, even in Florida. Okay, a 33-year-old man named Connor, he was pulled over Friday night. So I guess this is a twofer. It's an AWAF and a Sunshine
2: State. All right,
1: State.
2: Way to go, Connor. Thank you for stepping up for the Will Rock Morning Show.
1: So he was flying down the highway. They clocked him at like 90, okay? Cops pulled him over, noticed that Connor, well, was slightly intoxicated, right?
2: All right.
1: Not to mention that there was a mountain of empty White Claws on his passenger seat.
2: He was just building a little pile.
1: So how many White Claws do you think Connor had on...
2: How many empty
1: claws?
2: You're laughing, so I don't know. 8?
1: No.
2: 15? 18?
1: Times.
2: What?
1: 34.
2: So that couldn't have been from one sitting.
1: No, because his blood alcohol level would have been much higher than this. It was 0.177, yeah, still twice the legal limit. But Connor, do that in my sleep.
2: Yeah, I got a seatload of claws every night. No, I'm just saying that was not one go around.
1: No, if
2: it
1: there's
2: was,
1: no way.
2: It would have been blah.
1: But also, get rid of the evidence.
2: Yeah,
1: what
2: why
1: are you doing?
2: He's saving up the aluminum. When he gets to Lake 40, he goes and trades it in, and then he can buy one more can of White Claw somewhere. He's got to drink 40 to get one.
1: To get one, yeah.
2: I don't actually know the aluminum, like
1: what, the trade-in
2: how many you would actually have to buy, say, one White Claw. Can you buy one White Claw most places? Yeah.
1: They have
2: but
1: the
2: it's usually like the bigger... So to buy one White Claw tall boy, he had to drink 40 of the little ones and keep them in the passenger seat.
1: Obviously.
2: Then he goes down to the aluminum place, trades in and getting me tall boy today, kids. Florida. Woo! Anyway.
1: No law on the claw.
2: There are laws when you're drinking claws. One of them is don't recycle it within your car. Don't have your recycling thing. All right.
1: Get rid of the evidence.
2: Get rid of the evidence. I got to get two more and I'm going to drink it up, officer.

0: Ice Night Kills, I Will Rock, Tom and Leo Will Rock Morning Show. It is 7:28 coming up next. Cockroaches, if they make you they make your skin crawl or anything, you don't want to hear this. It's science with Leah, basically. That is,
1: I don't know about all that.
0: There's some good science there. That is coming up next, 7:28.
1: Mostly sunny and 75 today, 60 overnight, 71 and showers tomorrow. It is 58 in Spring Grove and 59 in Mundelein. Now, this was a great catch this fisherman reeled in. That is on the way after the 95 Will Rock 95 Second Update. Police say Julio Salas, I don't know if that's right, 35 of Sleepy Hollow, part of a group of 15 to 20 motorcyclists who surrounded a vehicle and prevented it from leaving Route 31 in Virginia Road. Authorities allege that he brandished a knife and repeatedly struck the victim in the face with his fist and motorcycle helmet. He faces multiple charges, including aggravated battery, mob action, and unlawful restraint. Emergency crews responded to Pastakee Lake near Fox Lake after two watercrafts collided. One man suffered severe injuries and was flown to a hospital while the other person was treated at the scene. The incident remains under investigation by the Illinois Conservation Police. Will Rock Sports. 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San Francisco Giants beat the Chicago Cubs 5-1, avoiding a series sweep. Cubs will host the Colorado Rockies today. White Sox held on to beat the Los Angeles Dodgers 6-4. Chicago winning its eighth straight series at home and took a set from the Dodgers for the first time since 2014. Sox are off today and visit the Yankees tomorrow. Milwaukee Brewers with a 4-0 victory over the Philadelphia Phillies. The Brewers are off today. They'll host Cleveland tomorrow. Carolina Hurricanes won their first Stanley Cup championship in 20 years last night, shutting down the Vegas Golden Knights 3-0 in Game 6. For the first time in 53 years, New York rules the NBA. The Knicks beat the San Antonio Spurs 94-90 in Game 5 of the NBA Finals Saturday night. And our Chicago Wolves, they couldn't get it done. They could not win a game at home. They lost Friday. They lost in overtime yesterday to the Marlies. Game 3 tomorrow in Toronto, which...
0: They win 2 out of 3 in Toronto, then they get to come home, and they can win it at home. That's what we wanted. So you just got to win 2 out of 3 there, then win 2 at home. They'll be fine.
1: So
0: they just want to give the Marlies a little chance.
1: Yeah. Which, someone was talking to me about this the other day, and then we just got a text about it. But the Wolves are the minor league for the Carolina Hurricanes.
0: Right, and the Hurricanes won the thing.
1: And if the Wolves can pull it off, it will be the first time that both an NHL and AHL team win.
0: Not the first time.
1: The first time both
0: in
1: the NHL and the AHL teams win the cup in the same year.
0: I don't think it's, I think it's like the fourth time.
1: Oh, okay.
0: Yeah. I don't know. The text we got the other day said like the fourth time.
1: Oh, okay.
0: This
1: one says the
0: first time.
1: Yeah, we'll look into it.
0: Either way,
1: still,
0: it will be
1: cool. Right.
0: Yeah, yeah. I don't know. Anyway.
1: And finally.
0: It would be better if it was the first time. It would be better if the Wolves hold up their end of the bargain. Yeah. We'll see.
1: And finally. It's the biggest fish you ever caught.
0: I don't really.
1: And it's so sad, too. Like, when you start reeling it in and you feel like it's, oh, my God, this is going to be huge.
0: And
1: then you, like, pull it out and you're like, this is a goldfish.
0: Not a big fish at all. Like, yeah. So I caught in Hawaii, though. I caught, like, a mahi-mahi or whatever. Uh-huh. And it was, like, probably. My arms are now extended, but I'm bent 90 degrees at my elbows. So it's about that.
1: Okay.
0: That was about
1: damn.
0: That. But that was in the ocean. And other than that, look, here's the second biggest fish I caught was like this.
1: That big.
0: Like a crappie. Like a big crappie. I've never caught a muskie or a walleye or a coho or any kind of sand. So.
1: What about a great white shark?
0: That is bigger probably, even if it's a baby shark.
1: This thing isn't even a baby. I can't even imagine. So this man, he was in Nantucket.
0: Yeah. Oh, there once was a man in Nantucket who caught a fish so big he could suck it. I don't know.
1: Something with a bucket, right?
0: Yeah, no. Wiped off his chin and said with a grin, if this fish was a, I could, anyway. And that's the man from Nantucket who caught the big fish, courtesy of the Will Rock Morning Show. I just made that into a dirty limerick. And it did not end well for the fish. I'll
1: no,
0: tell
1: it didn't.
0: You that. Yeah.
1: Well, it did in this case. Oh. The shark was released safely.
0: Oh, that's boring.
1: Yeah. That's boring. You didn't even sleep with it?
0: In my scenario, they were going to bang the shark. Bang the shark. Shark. Shark. Shark. Bang the shark. Shark. Look, we took a children's song and turned it into a porno song. How this show hasn't won a Marconi yet, I don't know.
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1: So.
0: Yeah.
1: Australia.
0: Okay. Where is that?
1: Down under.
0: Straight down. It's not straight down.
1: But it's down and under.
0: Yep,
1: so.
0: Yep. It's under everything. Yeah. It's buried.
1: Authorities there in Australia have seized more than 100,000. Wait for it.
0: Cockroaches.
1: Illegal cockroaches.
0: I was just guessing. Is it cockroaches?
1: Illegal cockroaches.
0: Who's smuggling cockroaches and what do you do with them?
1: And where
0: them?
1: Are your papers, sir?
11: Where do you have papers for the insects? The insects look very much like cockroaches to me. They are forbidden.
1: I guess there was a commercial breeder in New South Wales.
0: A commercial cockroach breeder. Boy, the parents must be so happy. So what's little Timmy doing these days? Funny you should ask. He's breeding cockroaches.
1: Yes, there is a person there that is legally breeding and selling.
0: How does one collect the ejaculate of a male cockroach?
1: I don't think you collect the ejaculate. Oh. I think you put them together and you...
0: Just rubbing two cockroaches. It's like a fire. You're starting a fire. If you rub the cockroaches together, you have to have a male and a female.
1: Cockroach
0: you
1: sex.
0: You rub them together very fast, and then there's 3 trillion baby cockroaches. Thank you, Leah.
1: Cockroach sex.
0: I'm sure that's completely accurate. I'm sure that. No need to look it up. Leah said it on the radio. Must be real. If you want to breed your cockroaches, rub them together. I would. How do you have 3 children? Is that what somebody just grabbed you in hat and rubbed you together really fast, and then poof, there was Katie. All right. Is there more to the story? No, that's all of it. All right, that's the whole thing. If you're going to Australia,
1: the entire haul valued about $200,000 apparently
0: for cockroaches. All right,
1: yeah.
0: I am in the wrong line of work. I'm just going to start rubbing bugs together and see what I get.
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0: no one ever welcomed
1: some
0: you.
1: Years and it was just kind of blah neighborhood. Mm-hmm. Wasn't one of those good neighborhoods where they block off the street and have a party.
0: Wasn't one of those.
1: Not one of those neighborhoods. Mm. Put up a bouncy bounce for the kids and dad standing around drinking beer. You know?
0: Well, I don't know if the alternative is better either.
1: Okay.
0: Like what I gave this new neighbor.
1: You don't want Leah as a neighbor when you move in. For so many reasons. So many. How can we tell we're moving in next door? If the yard looks like Sanford and Son, that's Leah's.
0: It's
1: house.
0: Lived in, okay?
1: It's got that lived in look is all it is. She's that neighbor. All right, that's coming up in just a couple of minutes.
0: Mostly sunny and 75 today, 60 overnight, 71 showers tomorrow. It is 55 in Gurnee, 54 in Elgin.
1: Have you qualified yet to join us on the Cabin Fever Getaway? No, we don't know where we're going yet. No, I don't even know where we're going yet, but we're
0: working
1: on it.
0: Stop asking.
1: We're working on it. It'll be sunny, it'll be warm, it'll be all-inclusive, and it will be the trip of your life. Once you go, you know, on the Cabin Fever Getaway, people go year after year after year for a reason. It's not a vacation, it's a life. And you can win your way onto it. 95 Wheel Rock Find Your Beach Bar Tour with Corona, part of the 95 Wheel Rock 95 Days of Summer. And it's your chance to get qualified to join us on the best trip you'll ever take, the CFG. Only qualifiers from these Corona events are going to be in the drawing. So if you get qualified, you got a good shot of winning that trip. We got another one this Thursday night. I'll be at Dockers on Grand Ave in Fox Lake. I tell Wayne, that is one of the benchmark remotes every year. I always remember our Dockers Corona remote. So we always have a very good time. It's beautiful on the decks there at Dockers in Fox Lake. And we put up our little tent. Some years we get rained on. Some years it's hot and sunny. It's always, but mm-hmm. like there's always, it's just a great time no
0: always,
1: matter what.
0: Yeah.
1: The food there is so super good. The people are really nice. And we just have a good time. We'll have 450 bottles of Corona on special this Thursday night. Come out and qualify for the Cabin Fever Getaway. We've got concert tickets you can win, Corona swag, and just a great time. This Thursday night, we're hanging out starting at 7. You want to get there early to get a good spot to sit at. Dockers Grand Ave in Fox Lake. We'll see you there Thursday night with Corona and Will Rock.
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3: It was a weekend.
2: Busy weekend. You had like 8,000. How many remotes did you have? You had a Thursday remote. You had a Friday remote.
3: I was Tom.
2: You had a Saturday remote. And you had two on Sunday. Mm-hmm. So,
3: and baseball, Friday, Saturday, and
2: baseball,
3: Sunday.
2: Baseball. She plays baseball. She plays on the Chicago White Sox. She's the catcher now.
3: That's me.
2: Probably don't recognize her because of the mask. So. No, the kid, Cooper had baseball.
3: Cooper had baseball.
2: So a lot going on.
3: Lots going on. Yeah. And Saturday, baseball. Beautiful, beautiful day at the field.
2: The old ball game, yeah. If you will. Yes.
3: Afterwards, though, we all kind of separated, but then came back together at Megan.
2: The Legion.
3: No. At Megan Joel's house. Okay. So you know my friends.
2: I know Megan Joel. Yes.
3: Which their house next door was for sale, and we wanted to buy it, but it sold for like $1 billion more than we
2: got.
3: Yeah.
2: Range. So that's actually $1 billion is actually 1 bajillion over your price range.
3: Over the
2: range.
3: Price range. Okay. It was so close, though. Right. So the house sold. They got new neighbors. They just moved in this week, and I welcomed them to the neighborhood. Bye.
2: Taking them a hot dish.
3: No.
2: What? What did you do?
3: You remember last summer when I couldn't stop hitting things in my monster truck?
2: Yes.
3: Well, it's happening again.
2: Oh, what did you do?
3: Oh, man. So I was a little frazzled, right? So I had the Jeep in the driveway, and I was parked behind Joel's car.
2: All right.
3: Well, Meg was parked to the side, and her Jeep was completely naked. All right. The doors were off. The top was off.
2: Mine is what we call a Jeep with the doors and the top.
3: Naked.
2: It's completely naked.
3: It was naked. Mine just was like its top.
2: Standard like Jeep nudity, not the complete. It's the difference between a strip club in, say, Milwaukee County, they're going to have thongs on. In Walworth County,
3: it's just
2: nudity.
3: So my car was Milwaukee County, and Meg's car was
2: Walworth County. The whole hootenanny is a visible situation. So Meg's is getting bigger tips.
3: Everything is out. Yeah. So it started downpouring out of nowhere. So I'm like, oh my gosh, I ran out to my car, threw the top on, but you can't just throw the top and doors on. We needed to move vehicles so we could get Meg's car into the driveway.
2: Because it's completely nude. It doesn't have time to get clothes on.
3: It's going to be so wet.
2: It's got to run inside.
3: It's going to be so wet.
2: So moist, that car. That naked, Meg's naked car.
3: Walworth County car.
2: Walworth County, full nudity, liquor bar. Air conditioning. Come on in. Right.
3: So in a frazzled state, I run out to my car and Joel's trying to move his truck so then he can move Meg's car over. There was just a lot of moving parts to all of this.
2: Yeah.
3: And Joel's standing in the driveway watching me, and all of a sudden you just hear a crunch.
2: He's not happy.
3: No, he's happy, actually. He's laughing. Oh, I took down the neighbor's mailbox.
2: Oh, my God.
3: So here's Joel and
2: Is there anything you don't hit with your monsters? Oh, geez. That's a federal crime.
3: I even said, do not bring that
2: in. Don't play with it. Evidence you're showing me.
3: I said, do not bring that into the garage. This is federal. And
2: are they friends with their neighbors?
3: They literally moved in yesterday.
2: Or were they friends with their neighbors? Oh, it's new neighbors. Welcome to the neighborhood. My lady friend has a monster truck. The hell are you doing putting your mailbox at the end of your driveway? Do you not know? It's not safe. You have to put it up on the roof for the mailman to climb up. No one's safe. No one's safe when Leah's in the neighborhood.
3: Matt's reaction.
2: Yeah. Obviously, he's got his head in his hand. And
3: but
2: he's drinking.
3: Joel doesn't care.
2: Joel's got it over his head, and he's like, you know what? Come at me, neighbor. I have friends here in the neighborhood. You do not. Yes, we knocked your mailbox down. What's your problem? You're going to have to go out when the mailman comes and get your mail hand delivered until you put it back up. Here's your stupid mailbox. Get it out of my yard. What is your mailbox doing in my yard, by the way? I don't care if Leah dragged it here with her monster truck.
3: Come and
2: get your damn mailbox out of my yard. New neighbors.
3: Oh, welcome to the neighborhood. This is our
2: new
3: friend.
2: Neighbors. This is a good welcome.
3: Right.
2: Did we ever hear from the neighbor?
3: Give them a heads
2: did we
3: up.
2: Hide? What did we do? We put the mailbox on their porch and tiptoed away, looking around carefully to make sure they didn't have a Ring camera. They did. Hopefully it wasn't hooked up yet.
3: So Joel's the freaking goat. So he goes to fix it immediately.
2: Well, how's he going to fix it? That's sheared off mid 4x4.
3: He did say in my defense that it was filled with like carpenter ants. He was like, the wind was going
2: to
3: blow.
2: This needed to be knocked over. We're doing a public service. We're coming. Hey, new neighbors. We're coming for your deck next. You need a new deck? Leah's going to do the removal for you.
3: Oh, my gosh.
2: So how did he fix it, though? Did he?
3: I don't know, but by the morning, Joel had it fixed.
2: How did he do that? Did he go out and buy a new
3: hose
2: for it?
3: No, he's magic. He must have had something.
2: Holy crap.
3: Up and fixed.
2: Meanwhile, Leah's husband hat's still at the bar with his head in his hand. Joel's out there getting it fixed. All right. Good job, Joel. Way to knock that. It was going to fall down anyway, Leah. She's out there doing public services. If you need a new mailbox and you want the old one knocked down, have Leah over for a few drinks. She will clean that effort right on out for you. Middle Finger Monday coming up. Text it in now. Here's Linkin Park on Will Rock.

0: Lincoln Park, I Will Rock, Tom and Leah Will Rock, Morning Show. Middle Finger Monday coming up. It's good therapy. Who pissed you off and why or what situation? Text it in. I'll read it on the air. And it feels good. It feels good to vent. Everybody will feel your pain along with you. 800-223-9510. We're here for you. We're your friends that you can dump all your garbage on. 800-223-9510. We'll knock your mailbox down if you need to. We're full service. We're in full
1: Whatever. It was going to fall over anyway.
0: We're not repair. We're not jaw. We're just demolition. We've got a big black Jeep, and if you get in the way, or even if you're not in the way, it might knock something down. 800-223-9510 for Middle Finger Monday. Text in, and I will check those coming up next.
1: Mostly sunny, 75 today, 60 overnight, 71 in showers tomorrow. It's 59 in Zion and 60 in Wakanda. And this Tesla owner says his autopilot didn't quite handle the garage exit smoothly. That is on the way. Another reason I'm not getting a Tesla anytime soon. After the 95 Will Rock, 95 second update. Authorities say Virginia Germscheid, 60, of Grays Lake, died after being hit by a freight train near Lake Street and Hillside Avenue. Germscheid was a finance executive, mother of seven, and chief financial officer for a nonprofit organization. Investigators are still working to determine what led to the tragic collision. Police say a driver fell asleep behind the wheel on Route 173 near Antioch, causing a head-on collision. Two children and one adult were taken to the hospital for treatment. The crash remains under investigation. Sports. 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They drain your pipes, not your wallet. San Francisco Giants beat the Chicago Cubs 5-1, avoiding a series sweep. Cubs will host the Colorado Rockies. White Sox held on to beat the Los Angeles Dodgers 6-4. Chicago won its eighth straight series at home and took a set from the Dodgers for the first time since 2014. Sox are off today and visit the Yankees tomorrow. Milwaukee Brewers with a 4-0 victory over the Philadelphia Phillies. Brewers are off today and host Cleveland tomorrow. Carolina Hurricanes won their first Stanley Cup championship in 20 years last night, shutting down the Vegas Golden Knights 3-0 in Game 6. For the first time in 53 years, New York rules the NBA. The Knicks beat the San Antonio Spurs 94-9. In Game 5 of the NBA Finals Saturday night. And the Chicago Wolves couldn't get it done at home. They lost on Friday. They lost yesterday in OT to the Marlies. Game 3 tomorrow in Toronto. And finally, I mean, this is a reason why I'm not going to have a Tesla. Also, the money. I don't have the monies.
0: I don't have $80,000.
1: Aren't they, like, actually kind of affordable?
0: Sure. I don't know. I don't know what a Tesla costs. I don't know. I'm not getting one just on it's just they're not there yet.
1: They aren't, and this is another example of that. And it has sparked a fresh debate online about the driver assistance system and their limitations. So this Tesla owner said that he was attempting the autopilot to get the car out the garage.
0: And what, you just tell it you want it to go out of the garage and it drives itself out?
1: Well, yeah.
0: In theory.
1: Okay, all right. But it didn't because the garage door was...
0: Oh, it won't open the garage door itself.
1: The system malfunctioned.
0: Okay.
1: Smashed straight through.
0: Well, that's what you told it to do. Get out of the garage, okay? I'm getting out of the garage.
1: Didn't say I needed to open the garage.
0: Yeah.
1: You probably need to open the garage door,
0: before you tell your Tesla to back up. Right. If it doesn't know to open the garage door, you need to open the garage
1: door.
0: But, I mean, you're pushing a button to get it to go out. You can push one more button to get the garage door. I know how to operate the garage door. But seriously, like, it's one button, and don't walk under it when it's going down, or it'll go back up. It's got that eye thing.
1: Yeah.
0: Or you can play the game where you step over, try and jump over the eye thing, which I've gotten progressively worse at as I've aged.
1: Oh, my friend had a cat that played that game.
0: And didn't win? No. Gotta lower the eye a little to cat level. Noted. Well, I was having all sorts of fun with this Tesla crashing through the garage, and now there's a cat mushed in the... In the entryway.
1: I'm sorry.
0: I didn't feel bad about the Tesla, but now there's a mushed cat. Oh, that made a racket.
1: I don't know why that story just popped in my head. It happened when we were in kindergarten.
0: Okay. Right.
1: Anyway, back to the Tesla.
0: Also, don't get another cat, please, okay?
1: Back to the Tesla.
0: Please.
1: When it senses something is behind it or in front of it, isn't it supposed to not
0: the car?
1: Go?
0: Yeah.
1: So that's like another issue, right?
0: That is a completely additional problem is that the car is not supposed to run into things.
1: Yeah.
0: Right. It has sensors. Like my car gets pissed if I'm in within a foot of anything.
1: Right.
0: It's like, beep, beep, beep, beep, beep, beep. I almost want to turn it off. And I thought, no, look at all the crap I would hit. Also, I ran over several cats that Leah shoved under the
1: It wasn't me.
0: Okay.
1: They weren't my cats.
0: Well, how stupid is the cat? The garage door's coming down. Get the hell out of the way, right?
1: No. Have you ever seen a squirrel in the road?
0: Yeah. They panic. They're like, and they stop. I had one this morning.
1: That
0: thing made it like 3/4 of the way across and decided to stop in the lane where my tire's going to go and panicked and then turn around and went back. I'm like, what, you're going to try later? So that's what this cat was doing with the garage door. That's terrifying.
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0: is Middle Finger Monday, 800-223-9510. Who and what pissed you off over the weekend? And let's see what we got here. Well, somebody sent me a Carbolas phrase instead of ain't no laws when you're drinking claws. Ain't no rulies when you're drinking trulies.
1: What
0: invented
1: we have?
0: That one. We need a Carbolas one. Life will never feel amiss when you're while enjoying a Carbolas. So, but we need something that says
1: law.
0: We're breaking, that we're doing something illegal.
1: Yeah.
0: That's a good phrase. That's a good catchphrase. But
1: Carbolas already has, like, their Carbolas.
0: Yeah, their whole name is
1: Yeah.
0: We need one for when they're out there committing crimes, like the people drinking White Claws or breaking laws, people drinking Trulies or breaking rules.

0: rulies. So keep working on it and get back to me. But middle finger Monday. Why does my girlfriend not answer her phone? Middle finger to her, I guess, for not answering her phone.
1: Maybe she don't like you.
0: Middle finger Monday to the guy who knocked over my mailbox when that's where I kept all my pet carpenter ants. Now they're all dead. I can't replace those. They were with us forever. So somebody apparently had their pet carpenter ant house knocked over, and now their pet carpenter ants don't have a place to live. I hope you're happy, Leah. Destroyer of worlds.
1: Oh, man.
0: Middle finger Monday to whoever's spare tire fell off on I-94 last week and found its way into my oil pan. Holy jeez.
1: What? How does that even happen? Good.
0: You're lucky to be alive, right? Let's see. Your Jeep didn't take so well of the driveway exit either, LOL.
1: No, it did not.
0: Somebody must have seen you there, Leah, and what you did.
1: No, I think they're going a callback from the story I just did about the Tesla and me driving out of the... Yeah, it didn't. I was flustered, okay? I had to get my friend's Walworth County.
0: It was raining. Her Jeep was all nude, hot triple action, and yours was wearing a thong.
1: Yeah.
0: It was just trying to help its friend.
1: Mm-hmm.
0: Strippers helping strippers. Middle finger to my tire light that came on this morning on the way to work.
1: Might just be the fluctuation in temperatures.
0: Could just be the fluctuation in temperatures. Thank you, scientist Leah.
1: Well, it happens.
0: The temperatures are fluctuating, and because of that, there could be some problems with your tire pressure. I'm Leah, the car guy. I don't know how to operate them. I drive them into stationary objects.
1: Well, get your mailbox out of my way.
0: What is your stationary object doing in the place where mailboxes go? Why would you put it where it belongs? 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Get off the sidewalk and out of your yard. Get up on the roof like smart people. All right, tell me something good. 800-223-9510. 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Something good. 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We'll read those for TSG coming up. 800-223-9510. Good thing you didn't get run over this weekend. You weren't around Leah. There's one for you to start. There's Foo Fighters, 95 Low Rock.

0: Foo Fighters on Will Rock. Tom and Leah, Will Rock Morning Show. It is 8:13. Coming up, tell me something good, happy, positive, uplifting, something good. What do you got? 800-223-9510. We would love to hear it. We will share it. You will feel good. 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It's just a happy, happy, joy, joy moment. Again, text it into 800-223-9510. It's 8:13.
1: Mostly sunny and 75 today, 60 overnight, 71 in showers tomorrow. It is 64 in Beach Park and 63 in Lake Zurich.
0: This is something good. This time tomorrow, we'll be knee-deep into another 95 Will Rock
1: deal drop. Yeah,
0: so far it's been steak. 1 week it was steak that you can make at home, meat that you make at home. The next last week it was, you know, meat that you could eat out. My girlfriend Tracy picked up one of those, so she'll be taking me to 15 Links for dinner or whatever. So
1: you should have picked up one too, and then you guys could have one per visit.
0: But I could sit at one table, she could sit at another.
1: Yeah, you guys
0: we could sit back to back for the day and act like we were secret agents.
1: Ooh.
0: Yes. Did you bring the documents? Yes, you have the documents. I will take them from you now. We'll eat this steak, and then we will go make love all night long. We can pretend we're like secret agents. That would be fun.
1: That'd be awesome.
0: Damn it, I should have got one. Anyway, it'll just be her being a secret agent, and I don't know. I'm just the guy she beats up or something. She wouldn't do that. Tomorrow, a new one is what I'm trying to say. I don't know what it is. Do you know what it is?
1: I do not know what it is.
0: You would think they would inform us in advance or whatever.
1: Is it behind the...
0: Maybe it is. Maybe they've hidden it. No, the information is not to be out or whatever. Ooh. So it's a secret deal.
1: I can see someone like Corso messing it all up.
0: Right,
1: so.
0: Going and buying them all before they're available.
1: No, announcing it before.
0: Oh, announcing it early. Yeah. Corso, damn it. Deal drop will be announced tomorrow morning at 8. They sell out. It's the last two times it's been half price on delicious things. So listen tomorrow morning at 8, your chance to get in on a good deal. You can also click on the link at 95willrock.com. Coming up, we will get you Tell Me Something Good, 800-223-9510-TSG next.
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0: 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And you can do that at House of Harley Davidson. 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The Riding Academy at House of Harley Davidson is accepting people to get in on it. Certified instructors that have helped thousands of riders feel safe and confident on the road. You learn to ride on a Harley-Davidson motorcycle. They provide it. You don't need a motorcycle. You get classroom instruction, then you get the riding instruction from the certified instructors. You get the key skills, vital safety maneuvers. You learn all of that. And you can earn your Motorcycle Safety Foundation completion card, which will exempt you from the Wisconsin road test if you're on the WI side and can score you in a reduction. I kept mine when I took that course for my motorcycle insurance. So even if you already have a license, even if you know how to ride, if you take this course, you can save on insurance. 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
0: Monday morning, TSG. Tell me something good on the text line, 800-223-9510. Someone says, tell me something good. Got to hang out with Tom a little bit yesterday. I was telling you about this this morning. I got RT'd yesterday.
1: It actually doesn't say tell me something good. It just said got to hang out with Tom.
0: What's coming
1: bit.
0: In at tell me something good
1: No,
0: time.
1: I think it was a late middle finger.
0: He seems happy about it in the picture, okay? I met Russ yesterday. This is one of the things where the person you're with throws you under the bus, calls me over and tells me how much Russ loves listening to this show. Like, and he's made you listen to the show, too. And she's like, yeah. I'm like, you like it? She's like, yeah, it's not for me. I go, right, it's not
1: right,
0: for me
1: it's not
0: either.
1: For me either.
0: So,
1: yeah, I had a little girl come up to me, and she was like, are you the one that says the weird stuff on the radio sometimes?
0: All the time.
1: All the time.
0: Yeah.
1: I'm
0: yeah.
1: like, well, there's Tom, too. It's not just me.
0: Anyway. it was nice to meet Russ yesterday. We were at the used to be the Dirty Ho. We were out riding the motorcycle, and it's got a new name. It's like the Pistol 3 Saloon is what it is now. So that's I think in 2 weeks we're going to have our next Full Throttle Rock and Ride, 2 weeks from yesterday, from there. So you'll be able to meet us there, Russ, and go riding with us. There you go. Tell me something good. It was 48 degrees at 6 a.m. this morning when I cut my grass. Suck it, summer.
1: Middle finger to you. This... Who cuts their grass at 6 a.m. on a Monday
0: morning?
1: If
0: you want to do it before it gets up to 60, you got to do it then. So, yeah.
1: Oh, I would
0: hate to be your neighbor. Well, maybe they don't have neighbors. Maybe they're in the middle of nowhere.
1: You have a mailbox then.
0: Maybe your mailbox got what it deserved then. Somebody trying to do the carbless, one carbless deep and the rule booze asleep. That doesn't seem like it makes sense. Had a great time celebrating my wife's 40th birthday this Saturday. Love you, Emily. You deserve this and so much more.
1: Oh, happy birthday.
0: 60-hour work week just ended. There you go. Welcome to the weekend. Everybody's working for a Monday. That is not catchy. Tell me something good going to Costa Rica for stem cells. All right, well, enjoy your stem cells. They sound delicious in Costa Rica. Tell me something good. Celebrated my sister's bachelorette this weekend in Lake Geneva. She had a blast. So that was my job back in the day. I was a disc jockey at Hogs and Kisses. Yeah. And I tell you, Lake Geneva is a bachelorette like Mecca. That's where they all go. To the point where I always brought extra underwear with me because undoubtedly, at some point on a Friday or Saturday night, a bachelorette party would come in, and their little checklist would include dudes' underwear.
1: Yeah.
0: So I would just have an extra pair in the booth I'd give to them. So.
1: Well, you got to take it's got to be the one. Never mind.
0: I would take it off, and if they tried to follow the rules directly, I would take off the underwear I was wearing and put my spares on. That happened to some of the rule followers.
1: Yeah.
0: First, I would announce it on the mic and see if I could get any guys to volunteer, and occasionally you did.
1: Yeah.
0: I only needed my underwear like three times.
1: Man, I want to go to a bachelorette party. It's been a while.
0: Talk to Tracy. Tell me something good. 4 weeks until YFO. Woo-hoo! Your fly's open.
1: I don't think I'm ready.
0: Let's see. Tell me something good. I went to my nephew's high school graduation party over the weekend. Well, congratulations on your nephew on graduating. Tell me something good. I finally got my White Sox organized to stain color great weekend. I don't know what that says. And then there was another one.
1: Huh?
0: I saw it went missing. Oh, here it is. Tell me something good. Thank you to the individual who knocked down my ant-infested mailbox and remounted it. One less thing on my new house to-do list. There you go.
1: Joel's just out here doing the Lord's work.
0: Just follows Leah around, fixing all the stuff she knocks over with her monster truck. It's 8:24.
1: Mostly sunny and 75 today.
0: Again, if you need demolition, we got the girl for you. Just tell her to stop over and say hi, and when she leaves, some crap will be knocked down. We're here for you. Coming up, we'll go to Florida for Leah's nickname.

0: Did you have a nickname in high school? What was it? Leah's made a lot of sense. If you don't know what Leah's was.
1: I saw someone at the bar last night, and they actually called me this.
0: It made sense. It makes sense.
1: Because they were listening,
0: and
1: not because
0: and it flows.
1: They knew me.
0: Yeah. Oh, they're right. They learned it now. I just learned it.
1: Yeah,
0: I just
1: I
0: learned it. I don't know. You buried the lead on this one, so Leah's got a name we're going to be using. If you don't know what it is, find out what it is coming up next. Everybody pile on. 828.
1: Mostly sunny and 75 today. 60 overnight, 71 and showers. Tomorrow it is 63 in Lakemoore and 62 in Gurnee. And this is why we can't have nice things. This is how you celebrate, though. That is on the way after the 95 Will Rock 95 Second Update, brought to you by Plumbers and Steam Fitters. 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New York Knicks star Jalen Brunson, a graduate of Stevenson High School in Lincolnshire, has been named NBA Finals MVP after leading the Knicks to a championship win over the San Antonio Spurs. Brunson delivered a standout series performance, solidifying his place as one of the league's top guards and bringing a title back to New York. Sean Shipper, 61, of Crystal Lake, has been sentenced to 7 years in prison after authorities say he had a large quantity of methamphetamine taped to his body inside a vehicle during a McHenry County investigation. The case led to felony drug charges and his conviction in court. Will Rock Sports. 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It was the Giants over the Cubs. Cubs will host the Rockies today. White Sox beat the Los Angeles Dodgers. They're off today. They'll visit the Yankees tomorrow. Brewers with a victory over the Philadelphia Phillies. They're off today as well. They'll host Cleveland tomorrow. Carolina Hurricanes won their first Stanley Cup championship in 20 years last night, shutting down the Vegas Golden Knights 3-0 in Game 6. Our Chicago Wolves, though, couldn't get a win at home. They lost on Friday, and then again yesterday in overtime to the Marlies. Game 3 tomorrow in Toronto. And for the first time in 53 years, New York rules the NBA. The Knicks beat the San Antonio Spurs 94-90 in Game 5 of the NBA Finals Saturday night. To then turn around and do this. Oh, man. Have you seen the pictures?
0: I've seen the pictures of the destruction of New York. That's what you get for winning a championship.
1: That's what we're going to talk about all here. Right, right. Dozens of people were arrested. Fans flooded the street and just started destroying everything. Fires were set. Vehicles destroyed.
0: Well, how do you celebrate a championship?
1: Five school buses that were hired to transport World Cup fans from MetLife Stadium.
0: Well, they're not going to go. They're not going to make it. Imagine you're there to see a soccer game and you go into the city and it's burning because they won the NBA championship. You're like, God, I hope these people don't win the World Cup. What are they going to do? They won't have anything left to destroy. Don't destroy it all. Your team won in the World Cup. You may have a chance. You might want to have some stuff to... You're only going to have rubble to turn into rubble.
1: Right. Yeah. I don't understand why they do this.
0: My team wins. I want to go out and flip a car over and light it on fire.
1: I mean, it sounds like fun, but
0: What would you do? I would
1: probably do it if my team lost, right? I'd be upset.
0: That too. It's both. It's both. There's flipping a car on fire has a very diverse meaning, which is good for you, car flipped and on fire. You can mean so many things. Mm-hmm. That's deep, is what that is.
1: Oh, okay.
0: You have to look to the different layers of this. This celebration may be beyond your intelligence, okay?
1: Which, speaking of, I've been doing the sports for the last 3 hours. Yeah. I haven't mentioned any World Cup. Did the U.S.?
0: The USA won on
1: Friday.
0: They won
1: on Friday?
0: Yeah.
1: Okay,
0: yeah,
1: and then what happens?
0: They play more.
1: Okay.
0: The World Cup lasts for 8 to 9 years. Okay. It's just forever. First, there's pool play, and then we get into the bracket. And then after that, just have the neighbor's car ready to be flipped and lit on fire. Okay?
1: All right.
0: And the White Sox could win. And, you know, with them being in first place, surprised you haven't burned any cars up yet.
1: No, but I am knocking over mailboxes.
0: So there you go. That's why she did it. White Sox are in first place. Hide your postal gear.
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7: 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First off, Mexican rock trio The Warning just dropped a new track called Ritual. The sisters say it's all about anxiety and self-sabotage. You know, standard rock star stuff or just your typical morning drive on 994. The song is a tease for their fourth studio album, Everything's Falling, coming out August 28th. These ladies are completely blowing it up worldwide right now, and they even booked a massive global tour hitting North America, Europe, and Asia all the way into 2027. Keep an eye out for them. Meanwhile, Marilyn Manson is officially back. He just announced his next album is dropping on the 14th of August, called One Assassination Under God, Chapter 2. He just dropped a lead single from it, too, called Exit Wound. And you know what? It's actually not that bad. He's hitting the road with Rob Zombie for a massive summer tour right after the album drops. Love him or hate him, the guy's making a serious comeback. And finally, get a load of MGK, formerly known as Machine Gun Kelly. He tried to do a full somersault off a roof at an after party the other day. Shocker, he messed up his back big time. He claims he could barely stand up straight, but he still went out and played a full two-hour show anyway. Maybe that guy should just leave the rough stunts to the professionals. There you go. That was your Monday Breakdown. 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
8: With the Sunshine State update.
1: There's a lot going on with this 46-year-old man, Corey Codington. All right, try to follow me here.
0: Okay.
1: He crashed his SUV last Saturday.
0: Corey Codington?
1: Yeah.
0: Okay.
1: Why?
0: Whatever. It just sounds like your boyfriend down at Earth Legion, Corey Codington.
1: That's Cody.
0: Oh, that's Cody Corrington. You're right. His name is Cody Corrington.
1: He would never do
0: not
1: anything
0: Corey
1: like
0: Codington.
1: This.
0: No, Cody Corrington and Corey Codington are two different people.
1: He yeah. would also never do anything like
0: yeah.
1: this.
0: Yeah. All right.
1: He carjacked a woman. All right. The woman had stopped to help him, and he jumped into her car.
0: Well, so his car's not working, mm-hmm. so if you want to help
1: needs,
0: him, just
1: yeah,
0: give me
1: he
0: yours.
1: Needs your car,
0: yeah,
1: right. Yeah, yeah. So after the woman's just sitting there like, what the hell? This is the last time I pull over.
0: No good deed goes unpunished.
1: Right. Yeah. So he drove the stolen car to the Chick-fil-A.
0: Obviously, that's where you go.
1: Covered in blood. He gets out of the car. People are stopping and asking
0: why is he
1: him,
0: covered in blood? What? I missed something.
1: We haven't gotten there
0: yet.
1: Oh,
0: we didn't get to that yet. That's like a little foreshadowing of a little excitement. Okay.
1: So he's covered in blood.
0: This is like a Quentin Tarantino film.
1: Exactly.
0: Later we find out how he's covered in blood. It pops up later. Okay.
1: So people are like, are you okay? And he responds with,
0: no, I'm covered in blood.
1: Does it look like yeah. I'm okay, right?
0: Yeah. I had to borrow this car from some lady who, by the way, is now bleeding. Yeah.
1: Then, as he goes into the Chick-fil-A, he reaches over and steals some French fries from a child.
0: Jeez.
1: And asks if anyone would order him a milkshake.
0: I would like a shake to dip these stolen fries in, but I'm not willing to steal it.
1: Oh, so. French fries and milkshake, yeah, so good. Yeah. Then he left without his milkshake, apparently.
0: Oh, damn it.
1: He ran over to the gas station.
0: Were all the boys coming to his yard? Okay, so he ran to the gas station. He's still covered in blood, and we don't know why. He
1: ran to the gas station. Police were able to catch up with him there. He got combative with
0: police. How did they
1: police.
0: Know which one he was? It's the guy covered in milkshake and blood. Okay.
1: Get him.
0: That sounds like an album.
1: He got combative with police before they were able to cuff him and haul him back to the station. They did stop at the hospital where he got treated for his injuries. Police say that he had more than 10 grams of ecstasy on him.
0: Wow. Yeah, so, that's a lot? Yeah, it sounds like a lot.
1: I believe it to be a lot. I don't know. I've never.
0: They take ecstasy. How much are you taking?
1: I don't know. I've never done it before, but that was my nickname in high school.
0: You buried the lead on this one. Also, we don't know why the guy's covered in blood.
1: Well, because he's on ecstasy.
0: Oh, that's just a given. Ecstasy leads to bleeding. I'm not going to do it then. Forget it. I had it on my schedule for this weekend, and now I'm not going to do ecstasy. But back up. We don't know why he's covered in blood. That never came out in this story.
1: No.
0: Who are these journalists? They're not even good at writing Quentin Tarantino films. Your nickname, how is it that this is the first time hearing of this? Your nickname in high school was Ecstasy?
1: Blau.
0: Ecstasy Blau.
1: Yeah.
0: Why?
1: Given by, because all.
0: Blau was your name, by the way. It wasn't a nickname. That's actually on your birth certificate.
1: Okay. So listen, we have a friend, and you've met him, Dasty Two T's.
0: Yeah. Our rapper friend. Is he out of the joint yet?
1: He is.
0: Okay. I mean, he's legit. He needed street cred, so he went in and did some time.
1: So he would always give nicknames to people, and it would be a drug and then their last name.
0: Oh, you got it from Dasty?
1: Yeah.
0: Well, if you got a nickname from Dasty, that's something. That's a badge of honor. When he makes it big, you're going to be like,
1: he gave me my nickname.
0: I'm in his songs. I'm Ecstasy Blau.
1: But the thing is he's like, you know, we're grown now. I'm still in my late 30s, but he's 40-something.
0: Neither of you I would consider grown.
1: But he's still like, when he sees
0: older,
1: you,
0: yes.
1: When he sees me in public, he still shouts out like,
0: Ecstasy Blau, what are my girls, what up? And you break into your dance, your Ecstasy dance, whatever that is. I don't know what that is.
1: Well, you take the blood and you pour it over you.
0: That's how the man got covered in blood. He had some Dasty on, and he was singing about Ecstasy Blau, one of the Dasty girls on the Will Rock Morning Show. We've covered it all now.
1: Oh boy!
0: Yeah.
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0: So I appreciate the people who listen to this. So we do a little bit. I will retire when I'm told to no longer show up is when I will leave.
1: People keep asking me if you're leaving.
0: What is that all about?
1: Because you keep, what do you mean, what is that all about?
0: People keep asking me, so I keep mentioning it so then more people ask it.
1: No, you keep talking about moving to Portland.
0: Well, maybe.
1: Okay,
0: I mean,
1: so that's why people are talking about it.
0: It's either that or we got to get the Portland girl to move here, which I think she's going to do. So, you know, once you get a little taste of the time, you can't help yourself.
1: Oh.
0: It is what it is, Leah. It is what it is.
1: Lingual just whatever.
0: Very, very happy camper. I'm just... Anyway, so on Monday, you start to think Friday, right? If you're a Monday through Friday person. So 501 Club Party this Friday. Very excited. First Place Sports Bar, Algonquin Road in Hoffman Estates.
1: Okay.
0: We've been there, right?
1: Yes.
0: Yeah.
1: Yes.
0: Which one is that?
1: I don't know. We'll figure it out.
0: What soup do they
1: have?
0: Okay. All right. We'll find out. 350 Miller Lite Drafts on special. We've got tickets for Down and Helmet at the Romova Theater on Wednesday, September 2nd. I don't know what any of those words mean other than September. Baby Metal and Hailstorm at the Huntington Bank Pavilion, September 4th, at Northerly Island. I want to see Hailstorm and Baby Metal. That's a show.
1: At Northerly Island?
0: We'll have tickets for that. Yeah.
1: One of my favorite places.
0: Beautiful place to see
1: a
0: show. You just got to get there.
1: Yeah.
0: Is all. It's
1: you take all modes of transportation. I once did.
0: Planes, trains, and automobiles.
1: And then you still have to walk.
0: Yeah. And your shoes. But Baby Metal and Hailstorm, that'll be a night. It's a Friday night show, September 4th. So head to First Place Sports Bar on Saturday, by the way. Their 20th anniversary party is going on. You get 50% off your entire dine-in bill there. So that's a good deal on Saturday. We are there on Friday to warm things up. This Friday, 501 Club Party, First Place Sports Bar is on Algonquin Road in Hoffman Estates. Come on, say hi. Have some fun with 95 Will Rock, the rock station.
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1: Spring, technically, all right, and those allergies, they are in full swing, going strong. 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You want to enjoy summer, right? You want to be able to breathe through it, not be dealing with all the congestion that is left over from those allergies in the springtime. Go get the allergy test done, okay? Simple, pain-free. I think we even have a video on our YouTube of me doing it, so you could get a little sample of what it's like. Tom came and was going to hold my hand.
2: I mean, who doesn't want to see Leah get an allergy test?
1: I mean, I don't know.
3: She was all, like, I was free, because when I was a kid, allergy testing was a nightmare.
1: It was horrible.
3: And then they did it to her, and I'm like, well, I want to do that, even though I don't have allergies going on, just to see how easy it is.
1: It was pain-free.
3: Little thing on your arm.
1: Yeah, that's it. It was cool. It's cool. Yeah, no, you can go watch the video on our YouTube page.
2: That turns you on if you want to see a girl get pricked by a few little tiny things.
1: It's just a scratch. It's,
2: really
1: it's not
2: nothing.
1: Even a prick.
2: Yeah.
1: Yeah. Okay. Find
2: it's
1: out
2: not
1: more.
2: Not even a prick.
1: Just a scratch. Sinus and snoring.
2: I hate when they say that.
1: Dr. Swordland, he could help you with the sinuses and the snoring. It's in their name, but the allergies as well. Give him a call, 262-444-0095, online, sinusandsnoringmd.com. I need to get out of that so bad.

0: was a factor.
1: Usually we do this on a Monday, like, as in I told you so. I didn't know this, and I need it going into my weekend because we're going up to the Dells, and there may be some of this happening. And I think that this may just be a Canada thing. So a man in Canada facing charges after police say he was caught kayaking while impaired. You can't kayak? You can't paddle a kayak?
2: I understand, like, it's not motorized. I'm trying to think of what... The only person that could get hurt is you.
1: Right.
2: Unless you're really kayaking fast and somebody has... It's like in Lake Geneva, they have a mailbox on their pier. And Leah takes off their mailbox with her kayak.
1: Stupid mailbox.
2: Joel's behind fixing mailboxes in the river. Yeah, no, I don't... To me, if it's... I always thought, like, the cutoff for, like, DUI or whatever is motorized, well, I thought. But then, well, I guess horses you can get, I don't know.
1: And bikes.
2: Is it anything that, can my shoes? Can I get a DUI in my shoes?
1: Well, you could get a walking, right?
2: Yeah.
1: What is it called?
2: Drunk and disorderly or public intoxication.
1: Yeah.
2: Walking while drunk.
1: Mm-hmm.
2: WWD, what happened? I got a WWD. Now I got to blow into this thing on my shoes before I can put them on to walk. Man, it stinks when I do that too. It's right, my nose right down by my feet. Ugh.
1: Yeah, apparently in Canada, they have
2: impaired
1: driving laws that apply to non-motorized watercraft.
2: All right. They're serious about the DUI. You can't go into Canada like
1: if you have a DUI.
2: They're
1: here.
2: Very serious. Yeah.
1: They don't let you go there.
2: If you
1: Just crazy.
2: Now, if you've ever paddled a kayak drunk,
1: that's what we do.
2: This is the whole reason I go kayaking. I'm not on the Olympic path. I'm not out there. Here come the rapids. I want to get around them. I'm going to, barrel roll, or whatever. No, I'm like, where's the beer cooler? That's the guys in the canoe.
1: Right.
2: Have the beer cooler, and the kayakers just kayak over and get a beer. You know, you got to talk to them nice. The guys in the canoe, so they give you a good beer. Otherwise, you're going to get the crud nobody's drinking.
1: Right.
2: Yeah, so. Well, tubing, same thing, right? Can you get one tubing while I'm just floating my fat ass down a river? I ought to be able to get sloppy drunk. Not in Canada.
1: Nope.
2: They're real nice until you start taking out their mailboxes on the riverside. So stay clear, Aaliyah. Anyway, noted.
1: I can't drive my Jeep on the water,
2: Tom. I don't plan on kayaking anytime soon. I think we're all safe.
1: I might.
2: Yeah. Well, don't take your Jeep when you do it.

0: System of a Down, 95 Will Rock, the Rock Station, Tom and Leo Will Rock Morning Show. Let's do Ask Us Anything. 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
1: Mostly sunny and 75 today, 60 overnight, 71 showers tomorrow. It is 63 in Winthrop Harbor and 65 in Lake Barrington. And an Australian farmer got quite the surprise over the weekend. That is on the way after the 95 Will Rock, 95 second update. Firefighters responded to a house fire near Wadsworth Road and Lewis Avenue after a Waukegan National Airport employee noticed a glow in the tree line and called 911. The vacant home was heavily engulfed in flames and sustained severe damage. No injuries were reported. The cause remains under investigation. Authorities say a 15-year-old girl was fatally struck by a freight train near the downtown Mundelein Metro station Friday evening. Police say the incident remains under investigation, but preliminary information indicates it was accidental. Will Rock Sports. 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They drain your pipes, not your wallet. San Francisco Giants beat the Chicago Cubs 5-1, avoiding a series sweep. Cubs will host the Colorado Rockies today. White Sox held on to beat the Los Angeles Dodgers 6-4. Chicago winning its eighth straight series at home and took a set from the Dodgers for the first time since 2014. Sox are off today and visit the Yankees tomorrow. Milwaukee Brewers with a 4-0 victory over the Philadelphia Phillies. The Brewers are off today. They'll host Cleveland tomorrow. Carolina Hurricanes won their first Stanley Cup championship in 20 years last night, shutting down the Vegas Golden Knights 3-0 in Game 6. Our Chicago Wolves, however, couldn't get the win at home. They lost Friday, and they lost yesterday afternoon in overtime to the Marlies. Game 3 is tomorrow in Toronto. For the first time in 53 years, New York rules the NBA. The Knicks beat the San Antonio Spurs 94-90 in Game 5 of the NBA Finals Saturday night.
0: I was very excited about that. I just went out and flipped over the Will Rock Band Loaded on Fire. So,
1: I mean, what else are you going to do?
0: I mean, it is what it is. You celebrate, be like a local, you know?
1: Yeah.
0: Drink where the locals drink. Flip vehicles and light them on fire like the locals do.
1: And finally, so this is a story that's happened before.
0: Okay.
1: And it's the same supermarket, too. But back in 2021, it was a... was a python that was found on their shelves. Now we have a farmer who got a surprise over the weekend. He was prepping dinner for his housemates, and he was making a salad, and he opened up his bag of salad, and out popped a
0: mouse.
1: No.
0: Boa constrictor.
1: No, it's not going to fit.
0: Winning
1: in a salad
0: lottery
1: bag.
0: Ticket. No. A baby's arm holding an apple. A new Winnebago.
1: A live frog. Oh, no, it blends in.
0: It's not nearly as exciting as a baby's arm holding an apple or a new Winnebago. You should have let me go. I would have figured that. A frog, that's easy. Frogs like salad? Sure, why not?
1: But in a bag of salad and still alive?
0: Well, if you're a frog and you don't want to have to cut off all that lettuce, yeah, you look for a bag of salad. What do you mean alive? He's got plenty to eat.
1: Yeah, but how is he breathing?
0: Somebody probably put a breathing hole in there. Okay. You throw a frog in a bag of salad at the face. You think you're doing a funny joke. You're like, watch this. Throw him in there, put a little breathing hole in there. He's got food. He's got breathing hole. He's going to go somewhere and surprise somebody on salad day.
1: It's going to be fun.
0: He would have died if he was mine, because I take that bag of salad, I put it in the drawer in the refrigerator.
1: And it turns into the slime.
0: And I throw it out when it's brown slime. And it would have had a frog. The frog would have been, this is very nice. This is much more like the swamp. Thank you, Tom. It's a little cold, but it's, thank you for building me a swamp in your drawer of bags lettuce slime, I guess.
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0: All right. Did you drink some Carb Bliss this weekend? 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Even new flavors. Now, we're endorsers. You'd think we'd be on top of this.
1: Yeah.
0: I discovered flavors and styles
1: what
0: of Carb Bliss. It was a tequila one. Lindsay was drinking on Friday night at the 501.
1: One?
0: Yeah.
1: Yeah.
0: But it was like a pink version of it or whatever.
1: It's so delicious.
0: Yeah, yeah. There's flavors out there that I don't
1: even
0: know
1: about. There are so many flavors.
0: Yeah, they're going to have something like at Carb Bliss, including the new vodka cocktail flavors that are part of that Americana Backyard Bliss variety 8-pack, strawberry, cherry, grape, apple, all your favorite flavors. 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
1: Yeah, get ready for the 4th of July, celebrating America's 250th birthday with Bliss. Did you say what it's called, the pack?
0: Yeah,
1: the Americana Backyard Bliss.
0: The Americana Backyard Bliss variety 8-pack.
1: Has those flavors
0: in them.
1: Three
0: times fast. 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
11: Ask us anything. Ask us anything you want.
0: Yes, Frank dropped some off last week, and yes, it's in the studio refrigerator.
1: Mm-hmm.
0: And I didn't take any, and there's some in my office in the refrigerator. So
1: we have
0: plenty of Carb
1: Bliss. So I can get them out of
0: this
1: one
0: fridge
1: and
0: my
1: yours.
0: Office fridge,
1: okay.
0: All right?
1: All right, as long as we're sharing. Sharing is caring.
0: Sharing is caring when it comes to the Carb Bliss. Ask us anything on the text line. 800-223-9510. Hey, just a quick question. Why don't you guys do a recap on the UFC fights? That's a sport too, isn't it? No, we've never covered UFC. I don't know why. We don't cover like boxing. We don't cover UFC.
1: It'd be a lot to cover. Like,
0: yeah. I don't know. Was there a championship or something? Or I don't know. I'm not a UFC guy. I don't. Yeah. Congratulations
1: barbaric.
0: To all the winners.
1: And UFC.
0: When they wake up, tell the losers that they lost or whatever. This is not our thing. Also, sports is not brought to you by Brando. What plants crave. Have you ever been skydiving? I've been twice. I did it once, and I said one and done. I wanted to do it and be done.
1: Mm-hmm.
0: But then the Army Golden Knights called, and so I had to go. When the Golden Knights can say, hey, you can go skydiving with us.
1: You're going to go.
0: You go, right. So that was the second time. And I think it's something you got to do at least twice, because I think it's so sensory overwhelming the first time that you don't really get a vibe. You don't really remember it. Like, I remember the second one way better. So... And the first one is just all like...
1: Did you feel like you could breathe? Because that's why I've never been.
0: Yeah, no, there's no problem breathing. There's plenty of air and it's blasting you right in the face.
1: Well, that's like sometimes back when I would ride on a motorcycle, I don't anymore, but when I would, I feel like I can't breathe because the wind is hitting me in my face. You've never felt that way before?
0: No.
1: I think it's an overthinking thing, too.
0: Yeah.
1: And that's how I feel it would be if I jumped out of an airplane.
0: Thinking about breathing now and I can't.
1: Can't breathe, right.
0: If you ever want to jump out of an airplane, I'm buying. Anyway. Tom, you should start a podcast. I would listen every day. Technically, I do a broadcast every day.
1: Mm-hmm.
0: I mean, it's like a podcast.
1: And then we take like what is worth listening to, but probably wants to hear more of your
0: like in depth. There's really not a lot here in depth.
1: Well, did not be we're constricted to time and
0: playing music and commercials and all of that,
1: and also what the FCC allows us to say.
0: Can't say any of the good words,
1: right?
0: Yeah, we've done it. We did a studio in studio. We did a show.
1: I remember we were going to do that. We were going to start doing it.
0: No, but we don't want to. Like,
1: it's not that we don't want to. We want to. There is no time.
0: No time and no support. Do you guys mail tickets? I can send stamps. No, we do not mail tickets, even if you send stamps. Just come out to an event and get whatever it is you want mailed to us.
1: I don't know.
0: Or whatever. Leah will mail you something.
1: She'll mail you
0: anything you want.
1: Message
0: There's a price.
1: Me.
0: Yeah, just send her.
1: Just send me a message. I'll do it. I don't
0: underwear
1: care.
0: Or foot pictures or whatever.
1: No, that's going to cost you.
0: Well, they're asking, what do they want us to mail? Ask us anything. Is there anything Ecstasy Blau has not hit with her Jeep? I mean, there are some things,
1: a
0: right?
1: A person.
0: Yeah. Let's see one more. It's Monday. Shout out and a song for the inmate at 9:30. Was 9:30 the inmate song times?
1: Yes. Yeah. We were supposed to do that every Monday.
0: All right.
1: We got to get our list. It's.
0: I get the list from Women in Prison, Orange is the New Black. Musical request coming up.
1: Bastion Station.
0: At 9:30 on your what is it?
1: Bastion Station.
0: On your Bastion Station. They use us to get heated up for their loving. Is that what's going on?
1: No, they're using the term Bastion Station in the jail now. That was a term for
0: the
1: show.
0: Oh, because you gave them the
1: yes.
0: term. What do they call the Bastion Station?
1: Now it's
0: like all of jail?
1: The whole jail's a Bastion Station.
0: Song coming up for you, ladies. Get ready.

0: saying the women in prison are on the highway to hell. I was going to play that song anyway. It's unrelated to our conversation. But straighten up, ladies, and fly right, all right?
1: So, she's doing well.
0: She's going to get out of jail?
1: She's
0: going
1: to get out, yeah. She's doing all right.
0: We have picked out a song for Orange is the New Black request coming up in about 20 minutes for the women at Ellsworth that listen to the program. We are number one with the incarcerated, 1849. If you want those people in your business, call the ad professionals at 95 Will Rock. The time pigs are waiting. The account professional, the jobbers. So we'll play that. Leah found like a bunch of songs she loves, but not a lot that are within format. So it's
1: they're in format.
0: They went kind of deep cut on.
1: Yeah, it's just we don't have it in our system. We could play it.
0: We could play it, but it hasn't been vetted by management. And then there's a.
1: Oh, but you do it all the time.
0: But I know that there aren't swears in the songs that I'm playing.
1: No, I could look those up.
0: All right. Hey, Leah's in charge. She found a bunch that she likes. As a matter of fact, she said she wants to hang out with the.
1: I said her and I might be a thing.
0: Leah
1: one
0: might
1: day.
0: Have a new convict best friend. Whether you go to the joint or she gets out, you guys are friends. So when you get out, come and see Leah here at the G spot. Request for the ladies in prison coming up in a little bit. Before that, let's do a Weed It and Weep. What do you have today on the Weed It and Weep?
1: It's a good Weed It and Weep. It's actually
0: It's a Weed It and Smile.
1: Yeah.
0: It's, all right. Good news on the drug front, kids.
1: It is. It is.
0: All right. That's coming up. Drugs good.
1: Get them for your grandma.
0: Get them for grandma. We'll find out why coming up in just a couple minutes at 9:12.
1: Mostly sunny and 75 today. 60 overnight. 71 in showers tomorrow. It is 67 in Wadsworth and 66 in Crystal Lake.
0: Summerfest starts this week.
1: Yes, it
0: that
1: does.
0: That just
1: Thursday.
0: Occurred to me. I'm looking at what tickets we have for Ticket Tuesday. We have Summerfest tickets. It starts this Thursday, runs Thursday, Friday, and Saturday for the next 3 weekends on Milwaukee's Lakefront. You could get those tickets or Weird Al tickets, Weird Al and Puddles Pity Party at the United Center on Saturday, June 27th. You want to go to that one? We got tickets tomorrow. 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
10: 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So with tales of stupidity, loss, and violence, can we please have a moment of silence?
11: Mushroom and moan. 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
12: Mushroom and moan. 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
11: Drugs bad.
12: Drugs bad. You got to take out a loan so you can mushroom and moan.
11: But maybe you want to grab some for your grandma. 80-year-old.
12: You shrooming now, Leah? Are you shrooming as we speak?
11: I wish. I want to try. Anyway, an 80-year-old woman, reportedly in late-stage Alzheimer's, was given a very large dose of the mushrooms in an experimental setting.
12: All kidding aside.
11: Yeah.
12: When you're hospice, mm-hmm. you should be able to have whatever you want.
11: Whatever you want.
12: When I am late-stage Alzheimer's or I am hospice.
11: Yeah.
12: Bring me what she has.
11: Yeah, everything.
12: Let me try that out.
11: And then we could talk about it because they said that she started speaking again.
12: Fixed her for a while.
11: She had not been able to speak, and she took a large dose of the mushrooms.
12: All right.
11: And she's just chatty Cathy.
12: With me, it'll be the opposite. They'll be in hospice. They'll be, shut him up. Well, let's give him a bunch of mushrooms. Maybe it just does the opposite or whatever.
11: Would definitely not be given the marijuana because when you get the marijuana.
12: Yappity, yappity, my gosh.
11: Yeah. Who worse put a quarter usual, in time?
12: Right? Yeah.
11: Someone unplug this man.
12: Oh, my God. Where's the off switch? Well, no, this lady, other, though, started talking, and they...
11: Started talking. Yeah. Like, how incredible is that?
12: My dad, when he was in hospice, came around, and then he sent my buddy, I think it was Bob, to go get some brandy, mm-hmm. and we had a little brandy.
11: Yeah.
12: Dad was normal for a while, so yeah, maybe it's whatever, you know?
11: Yeah.
12: I don't know, so... Is it like in a study? Are they talking about maybe using this?
11: They said it's a controversial study that's raising eyebrows.
12: Truman. Yeah. I don't know.
11: 80-year-old.
12: People on shrooms don't seem like a problem to me.
11: No, absolutely not. She's 80.
12: She's 80. Let her have what she wants. Method and moan. She's 80 and she got the bone. It's method and moan.

0: It's Monday. It's almost 9:30. That means we play Requests for Women in Prison.
1: Our job is so strange.
0: That's a thing I do at work, is play music.
1: For women.
0: For women in prison. Prison. Yeah. All right?
1: Someone's got to do it.
0: Yeah.
1: Yeah.
0: Ladies, you know where to find us when you get out. So
1: we're going to win a Marconi just for doing that.
0: Right? What a public service that is. So if you're an incarcerated woman, if we got music for you that is coming up next. It's a real thing. 920s. It's a real thing.
1: It is a real thing.
0: 927.
1: Mostly sunny and 75 today. 60 overnight, 71 and showers for tomorrow. It's 68 in Racine and 67 in Spring Grove. And it is time for the 95 Will Rock Happy Hour News. Are you happy, like, when you're shopping online? Do you get, like, a rush of dopamine when you click complete purchase?
0: No,
1: like,
0: it bothers me. I hate that I'm spending money on crap that I
1: probably don't need. Right.
0: I'm not big on buying stuff.
1: So yeah. There is, like, something about it for people. Like, the action, not even being excited about getting the items themselves,
0: just the act of buying.
1: Thank God this isn't me, because I do not have that kind of money. Or you could do this. So there is a new trend for shopping addicts in South Korea, where you order from fake stores. So there's apps, tons of fake stores in there. You browse items per usual. You look at the reviews. You even compare prices. And then you add the stuff to your cart. You enter a shipping address. You arrange for the payment. The app even shows you, like, tracking information as if it's going to be shipped to you, right?
0: And then there's one day where you go out on your porch and are terribly disappointed.
1: No, you know already that you're never
0: still
1: getting...
0: But you're going through the act. Like, on delivery day, you're like, this is like sex without an orgasm,
1: right,
0: is what this is.
1: Right.
0: If you want somebody to play with your genitals for a while and have nothing happen, have we got a shopping situation for you? Right? All that effort, nobody gets to...
1: There's
0: no wet spot.
1: No.
0: Where the hell is the shopping wet spot?
1: And you're sleeping in it.
0: They charge you some money, too.
1: No, they don't.
0: Oh, it's free.
1: It's free.
0: It's free to get nothing.
1: Nothing is sent. It was all just a dopamine hit.
0: It's nice to finally get our money's worth. It's free. Well, why do they do this, then? Why do they have this site?
1: Because there are people, Tom, unlike you and I, who get...
0: What's in it for them?
1: Oh, for the people doing the site? Yeah. I don't know. Maybe they put ads on it. I'm sure there's a way they make money.
0: Listen, you don't get anything delivered to your home, and your computer has the most wicked virus. So you got to have sex to non-completion, and you got an STD on your computer because of it. Welcome to having sex in
1: South Korea.
0: Yay.
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10: Women in prison. Hardcore convicts. Doing women's prison things.
0: And we're the musical soundtrack. And, letters from the big house included, our first one we got included a list of requests, and they listen on Monday morning. They're over at the women's prison. We're very popular. Mm-hmm. And so we're now playing requests for women in prison, asking them to please, no recidivity, don't get locked up again, all right?
1: Right.
0: Wouldn't it be nice to be listening to this car in freedom?
1: Yeah.
0: So be good when you
1: be
0: get
1: good.
0: Out. Right. There you go. That's our little public service announcement. What song are we playing?
1: Wake up,
0: Papa
1: calling.
0: Roach. Yeah, they.
1: Hopefully, you have a wake up calling.
0: Yes, we're teaching you a lesson.
1: I'm kidding.
0: She sent a whole list. We can play some of them. We will play the ones we can and the ones we can't play. It's Leah's fault. Please shiv her when you get out with your homemade prison knife. It's 9:33.
1: I would do it if time would let me. Okay. Mostly sunny and 75.
0: Now I'm going to get stabbed with the homemade prison knife. Thank you for that. There's Papa Roach. The locked up ladies.

0: Papa Roach for the ladies at Ellsworth on the Will Rock Morning Show. 9:37, Tom and Leah.
1: Mostly sunny and 75 today. 60 overnight, 71 in showers for tomorrow. It is 66 in Zion and 67 in Mundelein.
0: The USA won on Friday night in the World Cup.
1: So I didn't put that in my sports either.
0: They walked all over Paraguay. So
1: did they?
0: Yeah.
1: So and now
0: I think it was Paraguay they played.
1: It was Paraguay.
0: Yeah.
1: Yeah. Now what happens?
0: They play some more.
1: They play some more. Okay.
0: They play some
1: like,
0: more for
1: but is
0: they
1: it play, like the next day play. Or do you gotta, wait?
0: It's like when you play baseball, the pool play, and then they get seeded into the bracket.
1: But baseball, you could be have multiple games in one day. I don't understand.
0: No, well, soccer's a once a week kind of
1: oh,
0: thing.
1: Oh, okay. So it's kind of like football.
0: Yeah.
1: It is football.
0: But that's what they call it. And they play with their feet. Kind of makes more sense. But they'll play again in a while. They'll probably play middle of this week
1: okay.
0: or something.
1: Maybe I should know that.
0: I don't know. And we should watch and find out. Anyway, they get out of the pool and they play in the bracket and all
1: okay.
0: that stuff. So, yes, they won on Friday night. You want to look all USAE or
1: Friday?
0: Whatever? Yeah, Friday night. Did I say that? Friday night.
1: Yep, they play Friday again.
0: Oh, they play Australia. Again Friday. Australia. Mm-hmm. Suck it. Anyways, Australia.
1: Suck it, Australia.
0: Down under, yeah. So you want to look all USAE plus the Independence Day, 4th of July coming up.
1: Yep.
0: You want to look all patriotic for that. Will Rock Shop. Happy's added some. He's got some nice patriotic clothes in there. Maybe you're getting out of women's prison and you don't want to wear your orange jumpsuit anymore. Will Rock Shop. As you come, there's some cool stuff in the ladies section there,
1: yeah.
0: too. And you can go to the sales area and get some, there's some discounts, too. All sorts of stuff over the Will Rock Shop. Happy going to be out at all sorts of events this summer. He sent us a list, and as requested in the meeting, it is not posted in the studio. But Happy will be out at a bunch of events with the Will Rock Shop stuff. 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
1: The World Cup started yesterday. More details on that to come.
0: the biggest sporting event in the world. And we're like, oh.
1: I don't understand. What? I need to get my head out of my ass. I'm sorry.
0: That's not the whole, the game is over, but the guy will blow the whistle when he's damn good and ready.
1: Yeah,
0: it's confusing for a lot of people. There's, plus the whole, so if a ball goes in the goal, then it's a goal? Okay, that is hard to understand. You know, hey, offsides. Do you understand offsides?
1: No. They have offsides, though, in a lot of sports.
0: Thank you, Leah. That's true. You can be offsides in baseball. You can be offsides in football. Mm-hmm.

0: Yes, if there's not a soccer ball between you and the goal or a defender, you're offsides. What the hell is there a soccer ball doing down here? We're hockey. Shut up and make sure it's between you and the goal. No, it's completely different, actually.
1: It's the puck.
0: Yeah, the puck, but it has to enter the offensive zone, go over the blue line before any of the players do. Hmm. You can't be down in there until the puck is down in there. You want to know about two-line pass? That's not a problem really anymore, so you don't have to worry about two-line pass at least. Now you're looking at me and there's bugs flying in and out of your mouth. And that's enough of Let's Learn Offsides with Tom for today. Want to know offsides in football? Never mind.
1: No.
0: All right, we got a four-pack of tickets for Sunday's game. The Wolves in the Calder Cup Finals. We're playing the Marlies. Daniel gets to go if he gets one question right. And I already gave out the entries in Park City. How you doing, Daniel?
2: Good, how are you?
0: Good. You don't have any storm damage, do you?
2: No, thank God, but I was delivering pizza last night.
0: Oh, it was crazy. You were delivering pizza
2: yeah,
0: in that?
2: Tell me about it.
1: Doing the Lord's work.
0: That's
2: great. Is that right?
0: Yeah, people are like, well, pizza better not be wet. Shut up, I'm in a monsoon, here's your damn pizza. All right, we've got tickets for you. If you can explain to me what offsides is in hockey. I just gave the answer. So what is offsides in hockey?
2: Oh, God. When the opposite team's player is on the other side, I'm not sure. I don't follow hockey that well.
0: That was the only question I was giving Dan. I said what the question was going to be.
1: You were on hold for how long?
0: Yeah,
1: like I figured he would pull it up on his phone and be ready to go.
2: I'm not going to lie to you guys. I walked into my garage and the radio was on.
0: You just heard the number. Oh, Daniel.
1: This is like when a teacher tells you you can bring notes to your test and you show up without anything. I don't get what just happened.
0: Daniel, thanks for trying. Thanks for trying.
1: That was sad.
0: Oh, we got the tickets again. We'll play again next hour. 1 hour from now, I'm giving you an hour to have the answer ready.
1: Oh, it's going to be the same answer?
0: Same question.
1: Wow.
0: You're going to explain offsides in hockey. Leah, explain offsides in soccer. World Cup.
1: It's you can't just be down there waiting to kick the ball into the goal. There's got to be someone, the ball between you and someone else, a defender, between you and the goal.
0: Either the ball or a defender has to be deeper down the field.
1: Than you
0: they
1: are.
0: They don't actually have to be between you and the goal. They just have to be farther down the field.
1: I still don't get it. I don't get it.
0: All right.
1: That's
0: why you
1: sport.
0: Watch, and if you watch the defenders kind of creep forward to try and, you know, catch guys, get them off sides or whatever, so... That's too much. You should understand it before I tell you how to work it into the
1: game. Honestly, you want to know what I need? A visual.
0: Okay. We'll go to a soccer field later. We'll take a soccer ball. Let's see, there's two of us, so we'll grab 20 of our best friends. We'll place them out there, and I'll show you offside scenarios. We might be late to the 501. We'll be at Docks in Wakanda eventually today after I'm done explaining offsides to my co-host.
1: Thank you.
0: Whose name, by the way, all through high school was apparently Ecstasy. She had a stripper name given to her by a legit rapper who's done time. And again, now you're caught up on the Will Rock Morning Show.
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0: I bet you they like Five Finger Death Punch in prison, too. So there you go, ladies. Another one for you. We're just killing it for the ladies at Ellsworth this morning. You're on Prison Music Station, 95 Will Rock. If you're locked up, if it's forced listening, we're the station for you. 9:51, magic time.
1: Mostly sunny and 75 today, 60 overnight, 71 and showers for tomorrow. It is 65 in Kenosha and 68 in Elgin.
0: How do you guys get listeners? Well... They're locked up.
1: They don't have a choice. Forcing them.
0: So at the end of listening today, we learned about fake shopping in South Korea. Sounds great. Leah crashes into mailboxes. If you have a mailbox and you need it removed.
1: Stay out of my way.
0: Stay off the sidewalk if you don't like the way she drives. What's wrong with you, people? And we learned about banging a baby shark. Or banging a shark. Or I don't banging a Macon bee. I don't know.
1: Banging
0: shark, shark, shark, shark, shark, shark. Banging shark, shark, shark. We'll wrap up whatever this is next. Now we're on.
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0: look.
1: Are you okay?
2: It's a text from my girlfriend. She's been around for the past few weeks.
1: Yeah.
2: We've been shacking up or whatever. And so I've been sleeping without her the past couple of nights. She went home Saturday, so I just miss being somebody's tit rack. Anyway, that's where you lay on your side, and then they'd use you to support their...
1: Yeah.
2: Is that a thing with women, or... right?
1: No.
2: Oh, all right, all right. Just heard. All right.
1: But that's because I don't need...
2: She cuddles.
1: She's
2: and she rests her. Anyway.
1: You miss that.
2: Yeah. I miss being somebody's.
1: Yeah.
2: Anyway, it's 9:56.
1: Mostly sunny and 75 today.
2: So that's what's going on. I just miss her. Send me a picture. She's out walking.
1: You
2: her
1: just
2: little,
1: looked really like.
2: She's out walking her little dog Addie. Aww. And I mean, there's your little dog Addie.
1: Oh, hi Addie. He's a good girl.
2: He's a girl.
1: Oh.
2: Anyway. I'm going to have a good day. We will look at pictures and read messages like that from her. You have a good day, too. We'll be back tomorrow, bright and early, 5 until 10. Ticket Tuesday with your chance to win the delightful Jen Maher coming in next. Have a good day. Be nice to each other.

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Good Monday morning to you. I'm Jen Marr. We're qualifying someone to potentially win a spot in the Cabin Fever Getaway this Thursday. 95 Will Rock's Find Your Beach Bar Tour with Corona, all part of the 95 Will Rock 95 Days of Summer. So this week, we're going to be at Dockers on Grand Avenue in Fox Lake. Tom Keefe, the 95 Will Rock morning show there, Thursday starting at 7. So we qualify a different person Thursday nights during the summer, and it's hands down your best odds to have a chance to win this trip. The winner's going to be chosen on August 27th. So Thursday, $4.50 bottles of Corona will be on special. Tom's also going to bring along tickets to Evanescence. They're playing with Spirit Box and Nova Twins, the Credit Union One Amphitheater, on Wednesday, July 8th. So this Thursday from 7 to 9, join Tom Keith, the 95 Will Rock Morning Show, at Dockers on Grand Avenue in Fox.

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You can win your way into the 95 Will Rock Your Flies Open golf outing. 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

was built to challenge you with five different tee options, tight fairways, and scenic vistas. It's a new test every time you tee up. New album from the Pretty Reckless coming out on the 26th. They'll be in town July 17th. Here's When I Wake Up.

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1: 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But don't fool yourself either, thinking,

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Good Monday afternoon to you. I'm Jen Marr. It's time for the 95 Will Rock Liquid Lunch Hour. Thanks to Bob's Garage. Number one in emission repairs from the north side of Chicago to Milwaukee and Mickey Finn's, MickeyFinnsBrewery.com. 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
18: 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They drain your pipes, not your wallet. First up, Mexican rock trio The Warning just dropped a new track called Ritual. The sisters say it's all about anxiety and self-sabotage. You know, standard rock star stuff or just your typical morning drive on I-94. The song is a tease for their fourth studio album, Everything's Falling, coming out August 28th. These ladies are completely blowing it up worldwide right now, and they even booked a massive global tour hitting North America, Europe, and Asia all the way into 2027. Keep an eye out for them. Meanwhile, Marilyn Manson is officially back. He just announced his next album is dropping on the 14th of August, called One Assassination Under God, Chapter 2. He just dropped the lead single from it, too, called Exit Wound. And you know what? It's actually not that bad. He's hitting the road with Rob Zombie for a massive summer tour right after the album drops. Love him or hate him, the guy's making a serious comeback. And finally, get a load of MGK, formerly known as Machine Gun Kelly. He tried to do a full somersault off a roof at an after party the other day. Shocker, he messed up his back big time. He claims he could barely stand up straight, but he still went out and played a full two-hour show anyway. Maybe that guy should just leave the roof stunts to the professionals. There you go. That was your Monday Breakdown. 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
1: On this day in 1989, Nirvana's debut album Bleach is released with a cover tune as its lead single. We're playing that right now. Here's Love Buzz.

Puddle of Mud coming to town, all part of the Summer of 99 and Beyond Festival. That's July 18th and 19th, Credit Union One Amphitheater. Also coming up next, I'm going to give you all the details about tomorrow's Ticket Tuesday.

Tomorrow's 95 Will Rock Ticket Tuesday. Here are your options. 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Weird Al Yankovic with Puddles Pity Party at the United Center on the 27th. Or Under Oath with August Burned Red, Atreyu, and As Cities Burn. They'll be at the Aragon on November 24th. So make sure that you are tuned in all day long on Tuesday. Be the 10th caller. When the 95 Will Rock Will Call window opens, you could win. It's all thanks to Kinnaman Accounting and Tax Service. You make the green. They count the beans. Latest one from 3 Days Grace. Don't want to come home tonight. Getting us back into the 95 Will Rock Liquid Lunch Hour. All thanks to Mickey Finn's, MickeyFinnsBrewery.com, and Bob's Garage. 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

Monday afternoon to you. I'm Jen Maher. 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So on this day in 95, 5 years after the successful debut, After the Rain, Nelson releases their second album, Because They Can. That's what it's called. Not Because They Can. The album's called Because They Can. But, wah, wah, wah. It tanks. So we're going to just stick with their successful debut. Here's Nelson, After the Rain.

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95 Will Rock and Miller Lite bringing you a 501 Club party this Friday afternoon. It is going to be at First Place Sports Bar on Algonquin Road in Hoffman Estates. Join 95 Will Rock Morning Show, Tom. And me. Yep, I get to go on out. $3.50 Miller Lite drafts on special. There'll be some Will Rock and Miller Lite swag that you can win. We're bringing along the tickets as well. Down with Helmet and Spirit in the Room at the Romova Theater on September 2nd. 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

Keegan to Wakanda. Jen Marr proves moms can still rock louder than their kids' TikToks. Your midday fix. 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

95 Little Rock, the rock station, Shine Down and Devour. Love that tune. I can remember I have video of the boys in studio when they were little. I used to have them. And they called that sound, that song, To Power. And they loved it. They would dance every single time it came on. New Rock Now on Will Rock from The Warning. It's Kerosene.

Creed headlining night two of Summer of 99 and Beyond Festival. That's July 19th, Credit Union One Amphitheater. 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Tons of different shirts. There's even a sleeveless shirt now. And hats and hoodies and coffee. We're just going to keep adding more as we go along. Four different places you can see everything in person as well. Great Lakes Antiques Boutique in Antioch. 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Also, don't snooze on those Will Rock specialty drinks. They are at Eastside Cafe Coffee and Wine Bar on the square in East Dundee. All of that is thanks to Badass Marketing, Happy's LLC. I'm Jen Marr. Thanks so much for having us on today. Elwood's coming in next. I'll leave you with the latest one from Architects, Broken Mirror. It's Will Rock.

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0: Yeah, New York Knicks fan were trying to turn New York City into a wasteland after winning the championship. I will never understand people. What's going on? It's Elwood, and welcome to Hangover Monday. It's a championship Monday. A lot of the big series wrapping up. But yeah, congratulations. The New York Knicks are the NBA champions for the first time in, what was it, 53 years? It was 1973 the last time they did it. Carolina Hurricanes are your Stanley Cup champions, and
1: USA, USA,
0: winning a FIFA game on Friday, 4-0. It's actually the most goals they've ever had after one game, so a lot of winning going on this weekend. How was yours? Mine was pretty boring, to be honest with you. Saturday, just was watching the radar. I had some friends over. I was barbecuing, burgers, dogs, had the basketball game on. Luckily, the rain held out to overnight. And then, did you go see Leah? We were out and about all weekend long. A lot of stuff to do. And now, I got a big afternoon of music and more. So we're going to be back at it with the Find Your Beach Bar Tour Thursday night, 501 Club. We still got Father's Day cash, plus deal drop for tomorrow, Ticket Tuesday, Web Wednesday. Yeah, we're not short on stuff to check out. So I appreciate you listening. Need anything throughout the afternoon? 800-223-9510 for the studio text line. Off the upcoming new album, Pure Ecstasy. They'll be out on tour at the Aragon November 20th. Here's Beartooth for free.

that's something that Nick Spann should have done. Just a little woo-hooing. Not trying to burn down the city after your first championship in 53 years. Just wild seeing all the videos. One of the things I was laughing about was people were posting their first time in America. Because we have a lot of tourists coming for the FIFA thing. And there was multiple people that landed in New York City on Saturday for FIFA. And they walked into New York City like burning to the ground after the championship win. And they just posted videos like, New York is crazy. Like, man, that is the wrong day to be flying in. Somebody's going to be woo-hooing Thursday night because they're going to be one step closer to winning their way onto the greatest vacation ever. 95 Vol Rock, find your beach bar tour with Corona, part of our 95 Days of Summer. 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All your details on the road trips page, 95worldrock.com.

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1: What's up, knuckleheads? This is Ivan Moody from the one and only Five Finger Death Punch. 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

I never want to be the bearer of bad news, but after all the storms we had last week, it looks like there could be more in the forecast. So tomorrow afternoon, be alert for some severe thunderstorms. But Wednesday is the day everybody's looking at, potential for more tornadoes, hail, and downpours. So we'll keep you updated. And it sucks. I feel like we just got through the other one. But it's going to be cooler all this week. Temperatures only in the 70s. It feels kind of nice. So The Eye of the Storm, 10th studio album from FFDP, going to be out later this year. And obviously going to be on the road celebrating 20 years of Death Punch with Eva Under Fire and Cody Jenks. They'll be at the C1 Amphitheater in August. Tickets on sale, LiveNation.com. Well, you didn't get a chance to get a foursome on the you're sold out, your flies open golf outing coming. Well, what if I told you you can win yourself a foursome? I'll tell you about it next.

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That was terrible. I tried my best. 95 Will Rock, 25th annual Your Flies Open golf outing, part of our 95 days of summer. Once again, we'll be taking over Chalet Hills Golf Club in Oakwood Hills on Monday, July 13th for that 11 a.m. shotgun start. And if you want to win yourself a foursome, well, you got to listen for the golf swing. Caller number 10 qualifies for a chance to win a foursome on our sold-out tournament. And those golf swings going to be swinging all day, 6 to 6. Anytime you hear it, be caller number 10, and we'll get you covered. And just remember, anytime you want to golf, Chalet Hills Golf Club, they've got it all. From beginners to pros, beautiful views, and just the right amount of water and sand and trees that you need to check out. But golf swing coming up this afternoon. Right now, brand new music. I love this new song. Our Mongolian metal friends, The Who, tapping Johnny Hawkins and Nothing More to help him out. It's new rock discovery on Will Rock. This is Lost Soul.

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10: Checking out the weather for the Kenosha area today. Going to be a beautiful one. Lots of sunshine, looking at a high of 74. But tomorrow, showers and thunderstorms in the forecast with a high of 71 and severe weather coming on Wednesday. So keep your eyes to the sky once again. 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

seems like a lot of artists are choosing to do this now. Like, surprise, new record is coming today, next week. And Jack White did it. Jack White announced a new album, Frozen Charlotte, with the lead single being Dollar Bill. And the album is going to arrive in full on Friday, July 10th. I feel like Jack White's one of those guys that has like thousands of songs already recorded and he just kind of plans on when to release them. Korn, it's a new one from Sublime coming up. And right now I got Metallica. It's Monday afternoon on Will Rock.

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0: Title track off the brand new album from Sublime, Until the Sun Explodes. So that album came out on Friday, and Sublime is now fronted by Jacob Knoll, which is Ben's son. And Sublime's debut album came out 30 years ago with all the iconic songs, with Santeria and Smoke Two Joints and all that. And he wanted to put out a record for his dad, for his friends, and for everybody that helped build them. Jacob did say, though, that this Sublime record he put out on Friday, after 30 years of not releasing anything under that name, that would be the last record. He's going to continue on doing music, but under Jacob's castle. But as of right now, he just wanted to do one Sublime record to thank his dad for everything, and that's going to be that. System of a Down, new one from Breaking Benjamin, plus the Pretty Reckless all coming up. It's Korn right now. It's Well Rock.
1: 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Something lost and never seen.

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Up to 50% off deals on local restaurants, shops, and more. 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Pumpkins up next.

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The sounds of Wisconsin Dells in the summertime. Kids screaming, but it's always good for the family. And I'll tell you about what you could be winning for Web Wednesday this week coming up next. Right now, Zakk Wylde and Black Label Society off the latest album. Here's Name and Blood. 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

Oh, you could be partying it up at the Dells, all thanks to 95 Wool Rock. 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Thanks to the U.S. Army, GoArmy.com. All right, Corso with the breakdown, and then it's time to check out some new music on this Monday. And the band that I'm going to be featuring today, originally from Orlando, Florida, but pretty sure they live up in Michigan now, and they've been around for about 16 years. And another hint, they played the biggest show of their career in Tinley Park. I think it was last year or the year before. I can't remember, but dropped a new album and new song today. We'll check it out coming up next and see what you guys have to say. We puffing or passing? Can we?

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2: 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They drain your pipes, not your wallet. First off, Mexican rock trio The Warning just dropped a new track called Ritual. The sisters say it's all about anxiety and self-sabotage. You know, standard rock star stuff or just your typical morning drive on I-94. The song is a tease for their fourth studio album, Everything's Falling, coming out August 28th. These ladies are completely blowing it up worldwide right now, and they even booked a massive global tour hitting North America, Europe, and Asia all the way into 2027. Keep an eye out for them. Meanwhile, Marilyn Manson is officially back. He just announced his next album is dropping on the 14th of August, called One Assassination Under God, Chapter 2. He just dropped the lead single from it, too, called Exit Wound. And you know what? It's actually not that bad. He's hitting the road with Rob Zombie for a massive summer tour right after the album drops. Love him or hate him, the guy's making a serious comeback. And finally, get a load of MGK, formerly known as Machine Gun Kelly. He tried to do a full somersault off a roof at an after party the other day. Shocker, he messed up his back big time. He claims he could barely stand up straight, but he still went out and played a full two-hour show anyway. Maybe that guy should just leave the roof stunts to the professionals. There you go. That was your Monday Breakdown. Huge thanks to Hagen Holmes for quality news. New home construction you'll love to live with.
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16: 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So the track that I'm featuring today is from a band that's been kicking around since 2010. They had a breakout hit back then, and they've been staying busy, and they just released a brand new album and the featured new single. Now, the lead singer definitely has one of those voices that if you're a fan, you're going to know right away. They mix everything from post-hardcore to pop-punk to metalcore to emo to alternative, basically covering all of it, to be honest with you. So maybe it's a little bit something for everybody. So I'm going to play the track. You let me know if it deserves the encore. 800-223-9510 for the studio text line. Drop me a puff, tell me what you like, or if you want it thrown away, do the same. Here's your 420 hit. Enjoy.

95 Wall Rock, 420 hit of the day. What'd you think about the track? Let me know. 800-223-9510. I like the little breakdowns they have in there. And definitely a little more on the emo screamo side, I would say, for today. So let your voice be heard. Do you want to hear it again or you want me to throw it away? 800-223-9510. 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

Will they be able to get it done? Ice Nine Kills and McKenna Grace twisting the knife. They are sitting at number two on the rock charts this week and potentially going for their first ever number one hit at rock radio with that song. And I feel like they're pulling it off. Spencer and the guys are currently over in Europe and their live show just keeps getting wilder and wilder with Art the Clown coming out and committing multiple murders and other stage antics and more. But they were headlining Download and some of the big ones overseas. The videos looked awesome. So here's to hoping Spencer can get his first number one hit. All right, we're in the middle of 420 yet on this Monday, 800-223-9510. Getting your thoughts.

What are you guys saying? Everybody's a little quiet today, but 800-223-9510. Couple puffs coming in from the 262 and also getting a lot of hate saying, no more this, Elwood. Yeah, I love the music going. Breakdown. This band played the biggest show of their career in Tinley Park. I think it was last year or the year before. They were the opener. Yes, Kellen Quinn on the vocals. They got that signature emo sound. Man, I'm getting a lot of love there. A lot of puffs. Love the guitar work. Vocals, not so much for me. And yeah, I'd say it's about 70% on the puff right now. So I don't know. Let your voice be heard. Become a music director. Hang out with me. 800-223-9510. See if they make the cut coming up.

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12: Well, well, well. Don't matter how much, it just matters that they got there. I want to thank everybody for voting again. I know it's tougher on a Monday, but I mean, beautiful weather today, so a little more interactive. 55% got the puffs, so we will get the encore. And a lot of people knew who it was. Big shout out to all the emo pop punk kids out there. So the track that I featured today for 420 is off the brand new album that came out on Friday from Sleeping With Sirens. They released their 8th studio album, An Ending In Itself, featuring the brand new single, House of Matches. The band has been doing it since 2010 now. A lot of ups and downs, record label changes and more. But they said this new track, House of Matches, a powerful one that explores themes of personal hardship and emotional turmoil, making it the ultimate emo song. So without further ado, here's your 420 hit. It's your encore. Brand new Sleeping With Sirens. Road Rage Hour coming up next.

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7: 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That sound of the 5 o'clock hour opening up. It's the road rage hour. It means we successfully made it through our Monday. 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Saliva, new one from Autumn Kings, Metallica. Also got some Nickelback by request coming up, and right now, there ain't no rest for the wicked. KG Elfin to get things rolling, 501 Club details on the way.

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Fred Durst and MGK teaming up on that new song, and Limp Bizkit currently over in Europe. They've been headlining all the big festivals, and Fred brought out that Lauren Sanderson girl to do Hot Dog with him on one, but can't wait to see them July 18th, Credit Union One Amphitheater for the Summer of 99 and Beyond Fest. All right, it looks like we're coming to Hoffman Estates to kick off the weekend this week. 95.4 Rock and Miller Lite, 501 Club Party, part of our 95 Days of Summer. 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

Seattle, and they had to come back literally every single game. But hey, man, nice shot. Jalen Brunson drops another one for the New York Knicks. MVP of the year and the new king of New York City. Well, unfortunately, it didn't end well on the New York streets. So the Knicks beat the Spurs Saturday night to win the NBA championship, their first one in 53 years. It happened in San Antonio, but that didn't change the mood in New York City. Fans flooded the streets and, well, started destroying stuff. And let's be honest, this isn't something new. I feel like every time a city wins a championship, everyone's like, burn it to the ground. Fires were set, vehicles were destroyed, including five school buses that were trying to transport World Cup fans from MetLife Stadium. Whole thing was just a mess, and hopefully the parade is a little bit more calm, which is going to be going down on Thursday, and then also congratulations going out to the Carolina Hurricanes, Stanley Cup champions this year for the NHL. Autumn King's going to be dropping a new track this Friday. Here's our latest. It's Gone, Gone, Gone. Got Metallica up next. It's Will Rock.

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If you're going to suck hard, updates. Two different styles there. 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Be the coolest at the party. I always love when I'm out and they're like, where did you get that? Check out the Will Rock Shop and get it all done. Green Day up right after the latest from 3 Days Grace, who just put a new music video out for this song, and it's pretty cool. Trip Down Memory Lane. You can check it out. And I got it on our website and the socials. Don't want to go home tonight.

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falling away from me. 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

Well, it wasn't a bad week for Amy Lee and Evanescence. The new album Sanctuary dropped, and now they have the number one song on the Billboard rock charts with their latest single, Who Will You Follow? So they kicked off the world tour in Florida, and it was actually so hot that literally the stage caught on fire, and Amy Lee didn't miss a beat. So there's video going around online, and I can't remember what song they were playing. And off to stage right, all of a sudden you see the pyro catch the curtains, and they're all burning up the side. Thankfully, production got it out, and the band, it's like they didn't even care. They're like, the show must go on. So officially hot, hot. So congratulations going out to Amy Lee and Evanescence. Who will you follow right now? Got your Find Your Beach Bar Tour details for this Thursday night coming up next.

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1: It's the biggest fish you ever caught.
12: I don't really.
1: And it's so sad too. Like when you start reeling it in, and you feel like it's oh my god, this is going to be huge.
12: And then
1: you like pull it out, and you're like, this is a goldfish.
12: Not a big fish at all. Like so I caught in Hawaii though. I caught like a mahi mahi or whatever, and it was like probably. My arms are now extended, but I'm bent 90 degrees at my elbows, so it's about that.
1: Okay,
12: that was about
1: damn.
12: That. But that was in the ocean. And other than that, look, here's the second biggest fish I caught was like this,
1: that big,
12: like a crappie, like a big crappie. I've never caught a muskie or a walleye or a coho or any kind of sand. So
1: what about a great white shark?
12: That is bigger, probably, even if it's a baby shark. Baby shark, baby shark, shark.
1: This
12: shark.
1: Thing isn't even a baby. I can't even imagine. So this man, he was in Nantucket.
12: Yeah. Oh, there once was a man in Nantucket. Who caught a fish so big he could suck it. I don't know.
1: Something with a bucket, right?
12: Yeah, no. Wiped off his chin and said with a grin, if this fish was a, I could, anyway. And that's the man from Nantucket who caught the big fish, courtesy of the Will Rock Morning Show. I just made that into a dirty limerick. And it did not end well for the fish.
1: No, I'll tell it you didn't. That. Yeah. Well, it did in this case. He was the shark was released safely.
12: Oh, that's boring.
1: Yeah. That's boring. He didn't even sleep with it.
12: In my scenario, they were going to bang the shark. Bang the shark. Shark, shark. Shark, shark. Bang the shark, shark. Look, we took a children's song and turned it into a porno song. How this show hasn't won a Marconi yet, I don't know.
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That's going to be a big show. Eve Under Fire with Maria Brink. We'll do Villainous coming up, plus latest from Bill Murray on the way.

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The 25th annual Your Flies Open Golf Outing, part of our 95 Days of Summer, is all sold out. 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Whoosh, form! 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When you hear it, be car number 10, and you'll qualify to win yourself a foursome so you can join us at the beautiful Chalet Hills Golf Club on Monday, July 13th. All right, that's going to do it for me. It kind of feels weird. Nothing to watch on TV tonight. Maybe it'll be a music and wine night on the deck with this beautiful weather, because it looks like the rest of the week gonna get a little dicey. Make sure to wake up with Tom and Leah, the World Rock Morning Show tomorrow. They'll have another deal drop at 8 a.m. Find out what kind of deal you can grab for the summer. Golf swing, like I said, back all day tomorrow, and another ticket Tuesday. Chance to win tickets all day long. So listen up for that World Rock Will Call window to open and win big. Course host coming in next. They'll leave you at Offspring, Breaking Benjamin, and Godsmack after the break. But right now, latest from Bill Murray with A Day to Remember off the new album Kinda Hard, Always Let You Down. Horns up, keep it heavy, stay metal, and always be alive. Thanks for listening. Have a good one.

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